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1: Fox News, I'm Roger Stern. The D.C. medical examiner says a ruptured aorta killed Lindsey Graham, according to preliminary results brought on by a hardening of the arteries. President Trump talking about how he got the shocking news that his ally, the South Carolina Republican senator, had passed away last night.
2: I got a message about 1 o'clock in the morning from one of the people at his office that he had passed away. I said, "You got it. I just can't believe it." He was like a member of the family to me.
1: Trump on NBC's Meet the Press. Graham was 71, and Israeli Prime Minister Benjamin Netanyahu said this on Meet the Press.
3: I think America has lost a great patriot. Israel has lost one of the great champions of the American-Israeli alliance. And frankly, I've lost a beloved friend.
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4: Here's your regional radio KJEL Skyscan forecast. Lows level off around 65. Tonight, under clear skies. Bright sunshine expected again. Tomorrow, daytime highs approaching 86. Clear skies. Tomorrow night, lows sit down to about 64. Seasonal temperatures, Tuesday and Wednesday, with highs in the upper 80s. Chance for storms, Wednesday. I'm staff meteorologist Jennifer Wojcicki. Currently 84.
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KHL 103.7, music from Dylan Scott, My Girl. I'm Jeff Boggs. We're your home for New Country, and right now it's Carly Pierce with Riley Green. If I don't leave, I'm going to stay. 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

0: KGL 103.7 music from Jordan Davis, Bar None. I'm Jeff Boggs. Last time I played that song, I mentioned there was a candy bar called Bar None. Well, I looked up the information. That was launched by Hershey back in 1987. So it's about the time I was in high school, getting ready for college. And it was in a yellow and blue package. And the candy bars were chocolate wafers covered in chocolate cream, topped with crushed peanuts and milk chocolate. The commercials, and I saw one of these on YouTube the other night. The people would turn into like vampires, and an announcer would say, "Tame the chocolate beastie." And these people would eat this candy bar and go back to being normal. Those candy bars were discontinued in 1997. So hopefully that brings back some memories, like it does when I hear that song. Coming up, we got music from Mackenzie Carpenter and Locash on 103.7 KJEL.
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I'm Jeff Boggs. Right now, here's Zach Brown and a song called Colder Weather. Speaking of weather, we have a look at weather on the way on 103.7 KJEL.

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1: Lows level off around 65. Tonight, under clear skies. Bright sunshine expected again. Tomorrow, daytime highs approaching 86. Clear skies. Tomorrow night, lows dip down to about 64. Seasonal temperatures, Tuesday and Wednesday, with highs in the upper 80s.
0: Chance for storms,
1: Wednesday.
0: I'm staff meteorologist Jennifer Wojcicki. Currently, 84.
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I'm Jeff Boggs. 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

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I'm Jeff Boggs. 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

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I'm Jeff Boggs. We got a lot of great music on the way and Fox News at the top of the hour. 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
1: News, I'm Roger Stern. The D.C. medical examiner says a ruptured aorta killed Lindsey Graham, according to preliminary results brought on by a hardening of the arteries. President Trump talking about how he got the shocking news that his ally, the South Carolina Republican senator, had passed away last night.
2: I got a message about 1 o'clock in the morning from one of the people at his office that he had passed away. I said, "You got it. I just can't believe it." He was like a member of the family to me.
1: Trump on NBC's Meet the Press. Graham was 71, and Israeli Prime Minister Benjamin Netanyahu said this on Meet the Press.
3: I think America has lost a great patriot. Israel has lost one of the great champions of the American-Israeli alliance. And frankly, I've lost a beloved friend.
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4: Here's your regional radio KJEL SkyScan forecast. Lows level off around 65. Tonight, under clear skies. Bright sunshine expected again. Tomorrow, daytime highs approaching 86. Clear skies. Tomorrow night, lows dip down to about 64. Seasonal temperatures, Tuesday and Wednesday, with highs in the upper 80s. Chance for storms, Wednesday. I'm staff meteorologist Jennifer Wojcicki. Currently 84.
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That's Lady A. I'm Jeff Boggs. 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

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That's the Red Clay Strays in People Hatin'. I'm Jeff Boggs. Right now, a song that is really doing good on the chart, I believe it's in the top 20, John Morgan, Kid Myself, on 103.7 KGEL.

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Giving You Up. I'm Jeff Boggs. Right now, little Tim McGraw. Meanwhile, back at Mama's on 103.7 KJEL.

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1: Lows level off around 65. Tonight, under clear skies. Bright sunshine expected again. Tomorrow, daytime highs approaching 86. Clear skies. Tomorrow night, lows sit down to about 64. Seasonal temperatures, Tuesday and Wednesday, with highs in the upper 80s.
0: Chance for storms,
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0: I'm Staff Meteorologist Jennifer Wojcicki. 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

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I'm Jeff Boggs. Right now, Corey Kent, This Heart, on 103.7 KJEL.

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1: Fox News, I'm Roger Stern. The D.C. medical examiner says a ruptured aorta killed Lindsey Graham, according to preliminary results brought on by hardening the arteries. 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
1: 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Graham had just returned from Ukraine and called President Trump, who described the conversation to CNN State of the Union.
3: He was tired. 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
1: Graham was 71, and Israeli Prime Minister Benjamin Netanyahu saying this on Meet the Press.
4: 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Israel has lost one of the great champions of the American-Israeli alliance. And frankly, I've lost a beloved friend.
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5: Here's your regional radio KJEL Skyscan forecast. Lows level off around 65. Tonight, under clear skies. Bright sunshine expected again. Tomorrow, daytime highs approaching 86. Lows level off around 64. Tomorrow night, clear skies. Temperatures near average Tuesday and Wednesday with highs in the upper 80s. Chance of thunderstorms Wednesday. I'm staff meteorologist Jennifer Wojcicki. Right now, it's 81 degrees.
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I'm Jeff Boggs, and right now we got Tyler Hubbard with a song climbing up the chart. It's called Land on 103.7 KJEL.

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I ain't no cowboy or an English teacher either. I'm Jeff Boggs. Right now, George Burge with another cowboy song. He's helped out by Luke Bryan on this one. And Ride, Ride, Ride on 103.7 KJEL.

Here's your regional radio KJEL Skyscan forecast. Lows of aloft around 65. Tonight, under clear skies. Bright sunshine expected again. Tomorrow, daytime highs approaching 86. Lows of aloft around 64. Tomorrow night, clear skies. Temperatures near average Tuesday and Wednesday with highs in the upper 80s. Chance of thunderstorms Wednesday. I'm staff meteorologist Jennifer Wojcicki.

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I'm Jeff Boggs. Right now it's Ashley Cook. It's been a year on 103.7 KJEL.

KJO 103.7 music from Chase Matthews, holding it down. He's doing good with that song right now on the charts. I'm Jeff Boggs, and this is Josh Turner. 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

0: 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Keep them kisses coming. I'm Jeff Boggs. 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
1: Fox News, I'm Roger Stern. The D.C. medical examiner says a ruptured aorta killed Lindsey Graham, according to preliminary results brought on by hardening the arteries. 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
1: 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Graham had just returned from Ukraine and called President Trump, who described the conversation to CNN State of the Union.
3: He was tired. He said, I'm tired because it's a long trip.
1: Graham was 71, and Israeli Prime Minister Benjamin Netanyahu saying this on Meet the Press.
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5: Here's your regional radio KJEL Skyscan forecast. Lows level off around 65. Tonight, under clear skies, bright sunshine expected again. Tomorrow, daytime highs approaching 86. Lows level off around 64. Tomorrow night, clear skies. Temperatures near average Tuesday and Wednesday with highs in the upper 80s. Chance of thunderstorms Wednesday. I'm staff meteorologist Jennifer Wojcicki. Right now, 77.
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Music from Keith Urban, Raise Him Up. I'm Jeff Boggs. Right now, Riley Green, Think As You Drunk on 103.7 KJEL.

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KJL 103.7 music from Zach Bryan. Say Why. I'm Jeff Boggs. Here's a big hit on the chart right now. It's John Morgan, Kid Myself, on 103.7 KJEL.

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0: Here's your regional radio KJEL Skyscan forecast. Lows of aloft around 65. Tonight, under clear skies. Bright sunshine expected again. Tomorrow, daytime highs approaching 86. Lows of aloft around 64. Tomorrow night, clear skies. Temperatures near average Tuesday and Wednesday with highs in the upper 80s. Chance of thunderstorms Wednesday. I'm staff meteorologist Jennifer Wojcicki. Right now, 77.
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0: 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I'm Jeff Boggs. 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

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Jackson Dean with his big hit, Make a Liar. I'm Jeff Boggs. Right now it's Kanan Smith, Hole in a Bottle, on 103.7 KJEL.

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1: News. I'm Sue Guzman. Preliminary findings released in the death of Senator Lindsey Graham, finding he suffered from a ruptured aorta due to cardiovascular disease. South Carolina Representative Nancy Nace telling Fox she's not ruling out the possibility of replacing the senator.
2: If the people of South Carolina would like me to serve in that capacity, I'll certainly take a look at it. But right now, I just want to focus on him and his legacy, what he did for the state.
1: Israeli Prime Minister Benjamin Netanyahu remembering Graham on NBC's Meet the Press.
3: I think America has lost a great patriot. Israel has lost one of the great champions of the American-Israeli alliance. And frankly, I've lost a beloved friend who I've had for many decades.
1: U.S. launching several waves of strikes on Iran over the Iranian attack. They have now ended, according to Central Command. 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
4: Here's your regional radio KJEL Skyscan forecast. Lows level off around 65. Tonight, under clear skies. Bright sunshine expected again. Tomorrow, daytime highs approaching 86. Lows level off around 64. Tomorrow night, clear skies. Temperatures near average Tuesday and Wednesday with highs in the upper 80s. Chance of thunderstorms Wednesday. I'm staff meteorologist Jennifer Wojcicki. Right now, 76.

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I'm Jeff Boggs. Right now it's Tyler Nance, Keep Me Sane, on 103.7 KJEL, your home for new country.

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Looking Down Proud. I'm Jeff Boggs. Here is a song that's doing real well. It's in the top 20. It's All My Exes from Lauren Elena and Chase Matthews. On 103.7 KGEL, your home for new...

0: Here's your regional radio KJEL SkyScan forecast. Lows level off around 65. Tonight, under clear skies. Bright sunshine expected again. Tomorrow, daytime highs approaching 86. Lows level off around 64. Tomorrow night, clear skies. Temperatures near average. Tuesday and Wednesday, with highs in the upper 80s. Chance of thunderstorms, Wednesday. I'm staff meteorologist Jennifer Wojcicki. Right now, 76.
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KJL 103.7, music from Ashley McBride, What If We Don't. She's doing good with that song on the charts, and here's one that's really doing good. It's Josh Ross, Hate How You Look, which is in the top five. I'm Jeff Boggs. I'm going to leave you and go home to bed right now. I'll catch you tomorrow on 103.7 KJEL.

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1: News. I'm Sue Guzman. Preliminary findings released in the death of Senator Lindsey Graham, finding he suffered from a ruptured aorta due to cardiovascular disease. South Carolina Representative Nancy Nace telling Fox she's not ruling out the possibility of replacing the senator.
2: If the people of South Carolina would like me to serve in that capacity, I'll certainly take a look at it. But right now, I just want to focus on him and his legacy, what he did for the state.
1: Israeli Prime Minister Benjamin Netanyahu remembering Graham on NBC's Meet the Press.
3: I think America has lost a great patriot. Israel has lost one of the great champions of the American-Israeli alliance. And frankly, I've lost a beloved friend who I've had for many decades.
1: U.S. launching several waves of strikes on Iran over the Iranian attack. They have now ended, according to Central Command. 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
4: Here's your regional radio KJEL Skyscan forecast. Lows dip down to about 65 overnight under clear skies. Bright sunshine expected again Monday. Daytime highs approaching 86. Clear skies Monday night. Lows level off around 64. Seasonal temperatures Tuesday and Wednesday with highs in the upper 80s. Chance for storms Wednesday. I'm staff meteorologist Jennifer Wojcicki. Right now, it's 75 degrees.
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0: Here's your regional radio KJEL SkyScan forecast. Lows dip down to about 65 overnight under clear skies. Bright sunshine expected again Monday. Daytime highs approaching 86. Clear skies Monday night, lows level off around 64. Seasonal temperatures Tuesday and Wednesday with highs in the upper 80s. Chance for storms Wednesday. I'm Staff Meteorologist Jennifer Wojcicki. Right now, it's 75 degrees.
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1: Fox News, I'm Roxanne Evans. Initial reports from the D.C. Medical Examiner say Senator Lindsey Graham died from a ruptured aorta.
2: The condition is due to a clogging or hardening of the arteries. Senator Graham's office released the statement from the Medical Examiner, which also said a full death certificate will not be released until all testing is complete.
1: Fox's Gurnal Scott. President Trump paid tribute, calling Graham a true American patriot. Tensions remain high in the Middle East as military strikes grow between the U.S. and Iran over the Strait of Hormuz. State Department spokesman Tommy Pigott tells Fox News, our Gulf allies stand with us.
3: We saw our Gulf allies and partners rejecting the idea that any country can charge tolls or fees for transit through an international waterway like the Strait of Hormuz.
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4: Here's your regional radio KJEL SkyScan forecast. Lows dip down to about 65 overnight under clear skies. Bright sunshine expected again Monday. Daytime highs approaching 86. Clear skies Monday night, lows level off around 64. Seasonal temperatures Tuesday and Wednesday with highs in the upper 80s. Chance for storms Wednesday. I'm staff meteorologist Jennifer Wojcicki. Right now, 73.
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0: Here's your regional radio KJEL SkyScan forecast. Lows dip down to about 65 overnight under clear skies. Bright sunshine expected again Monday. Daytime highs approaching 86. Clear skies Monday night, lows level off around 64. Seasonal temperatures Tuesday and Wednesday with highs in the upper 80s. Chance for storms Wednesday. I'm Staff Meteorologist Jennifer Wojcicki. Right now, 73.
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1: Fox News, I'm Sue Guzman. Initial reports in the medical examiner's office in D.C. say Senator Lindsey Graham likely died from a ruptured aorta.
2: The condition is due to a clogging or hardening of the arteries. Senator Graham's office released this statement from the medical examiner, which also said a full death certificate will not be released until all testing is complete.
1: Fox's Grinnell Scott, the senator just returned from a diplomatic trip to Ukraine. Tensions still high in the Middle East, military strikes growing between the U.S. and Iran over the Strait of Hormuz. State Department spokesman Tommy Pickett telling Fox News our Gulf allies stand with us.
3: We saw our Gulf allies and partners rejecting the idea that any country can charge tolls or fees for transit through an international waterway like the Strait of Hormuz.
1: U.S. says the latest round of strikes are now over. 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
4: Here's your regional radio KJEL SkyScan forecast. Lows dip down to about 65 overnight under clear skies. Bright sunshine expected again Monday. Daytime highs approaching 86. Clear skies Monday night, lows level off around 64. Seasonal temperatures Tuesday and Wednesday with highs in the upper 80s. Chance for storms Wednesday. I'm staff meteorologist Jennifer Fujitsky. Currently, it's 73 degrees.
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0: Here's your regional radio KJEL Skyscan forecast. Lows dip down to about 65 overnight under clear skies. Bright sunshine expected again Monday. Daytime highs approaching 86. Clear skies Monday night, lows level off around 64. Seasonal temperatures Tuesday and Wednesday with highs in the upper 80s. Chance for storms Wednesday. I'm Staff Meteorologist Jennifer Wojcicki. Currently, it's 73 degrees.
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1: Fox News, I'm Sue Guzman. Preliminary findings released in the death of Senator Lindsey Graham, finding he suffered from a ruptured aorta due to cardiovascular disease. South Carolina Representative Nancy Mace telling Fox she's not ruling out the possibility of replacing the Senate.
2: If the people of South Carolina would like me to serve in that capacity, I'll certainly take a look at it. But right now, I just want to focus on him and his legacy, what he did for the state.
1: The U.S. has launched several waves of strikes on Iran over the weekend. CENTCOM says they struck dozens of targets, including air defense systems and coastal radar sites. These strikes have now ended. The New Zealand actor Sam Neill has died. Neill, known for his roles in Jurassic Park and The Piano, died Monday at the age of 78. His family says his death was sudden and unexpected. He'd been treated for a rare blood cancer and was reportedly in remission at the time of his death. 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
3: Here's your regional radio KJEL Skyscan forecast. Lows of aloft around 66 overnight under clear skies. Ample sunshine expected Monday. Daytime highs approaching 87. Monday night, lows dip down to about 65. Ample sunshine expected Tuesday with highs in the upper 80s. Slight chance of thunderstorms Wednesday. I'm staff meteorologist Jennifer Wojcicki. Currently, it's 72 degrees.
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0: Here's your regional radio KJEL Skyscan forecast. Lows of aloft around 66 overnight under clear skies. Ample sunshine expected Monday. Daytime highs approaching 87. Monday night, lows dip down to about 65. Ample sunshine expected Tuesday with highs in the upper 80s. Slight chance of thunderstorms Wednesday. I'm staff meteorologist Jennifer Wojcicki. Currently, it's 72 degrees.
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He's a ranch hand in a pinch, man. 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Cause she's a gold digger with a quick trigger. A cast iron skillet swinging lid flipper. Now he's a double wide on the county line. Sip

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1: Fox News, I'm Roxanne Evans. Initial reports from the D.C. Medical Examiner say Senator Lindsey Graham died from a ruptured aorta.
2: The condition is due to a clogging or hardening of the arteries. Senator Graham's office released the statement from the medical examiner, which also said a full death certificate will not be released until all testing is complete.
1: Fox's Gernal Scott. President Trump paid tribute, calling Graham a true American patriot. Tensions remain high in the Middle East as military strikes grow between the U.S. and Iran over the Strait of Hormuz. State Department spokesman Tony Pigott tells Fox News our Gulf allies stand with us.
3: We saw our Gulf allies and partners rejecting the idea that any country can charge tolls or fees for transit through an international waterway like the Strait of Hormuz.
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4: Here's your regional radio KJEL Skyscan forecast. Lows level off around 66 overnight under clear skies. Ample sunshine expected Monday. Daytime highs approaching 87. Monday night, lows dip down to about 65. Ample sunshine expected Tuesday with highs in the upper 80s. Slight chance of thunderstorms Wednesday. I'm staff meteorologist Jennifer Wojcicki. Currently 71.
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1: Lows level off around 66 overnight under clear skies.
0: Ample sunshine expected Monday.
1: Daytime highs approaching 87.
0: Monday night,
1: lows dip down to about 65.
0: Ample sunshine expected
1: Tuesday with highs in the upper 80s.
0: Slight chance of thunderstorms
1: Wednesday.
0: I'm staff meteorologist Jennifer Wojcicki. Currently 71.
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1: Fox News, I'm Sue Guzman. Initial reports from the medical examiner's office in D.C. say Senator Lindsey Graham likely died from a ruptured aorta.
2: The condition is due to a clogging or hardening of the arteries. Senator Graham's office released the statement from the medical examiner, which also said a full death certificate will not be released until all testing is complete.
1: Fox's Colonel Scott, the senator, had just returned from a diplomatic trip to Ukraine. Tensions still high in the Middle East. Military strikes grew this week between the U.S. and Iran over the Strait of Hormuz. State Department spokesman Tommy Pigott telling Fox, our Gulf allies stand with us.
3: We saw our Gulf allies and partners rejecting the idea that any country can charge tolls or fees for transit through an international waterway like the Strait of Hormuz.
1: The U.S. says the latest round of strikes have ended. 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
4: Here's your regional radio KJEL Skyscan forecast. Lows of a low of around 66 overnight under clear skies. Ample sunshine expected Monday. Daytime highs approaching 87. Monday night, lows dip down to about 65. Ample sunshine expected Tuesday with highs in the upper 80s. Slight chance of thunderstorms Wednesday. I'm staff meteorologist Jennifer Wojcicki. Currently, it's 70 degrees.
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1: Lows level off around 66 overnight under clear skies.
0: Ample sunshine expected Monday.
1: Daytime highs approaching 87.
0: Monday night,
1: lows dip down to about 65.
0: Ample sunshine expected
1: Tuesday with highs in the upper 80s.
0: Slight chance of thunderstorms
1: Wednesday.
0: I'm staff meteorologist Jennifer Wojcicki. Currently,
1: it's 70 degrees.
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1: Fox News, I'm Gianna Gelosi. The Senate returns today under a dark cloud after the sudden death of Senator Lindsey Graham.
2: The Washington, D.C. medical examiner's preliminary examination found that the 71-year-old suffered an aortic dissection, or essentially complications from cardiovascular disease. An emergency crews responded to a report of chest pain at a home listed as one of Graham's addresses.
1: Fox's Alex Hogan. Lindsey Graham was 71. The U.S. conducting a fresh round of strikes against Iran last night in an attempt to counter Tehran's aggression in the Strait of Hormuz.
3: The U.S. military says it hit dozens of Iranian targets overnight. This in response to Iran hitting another container ship on Sunday in the Strait of Hormuz. Iran, meanwhile, says it targeted United States military facilities in Bahrain and destroyed radar systems in Oman.
1: It's Fox's Jonathan Savage. 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
0: 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Here's this hour's news update with Jeff Boggs.
4: The Lebanon R3 School Board will have their meeting Monday. Among the items on the agenda is the monthly financial report, the appointment of directors and coordinators for the upcoming school year, and accepting bids for trash removal and pest control services. They will also take action on the change order for the Plaster Center for Student Success, technology bids for classroom renovations at the high school, budget amendments, policy on conflict of interest, and financial disclosures, and a discussion of the academic calendar for the upcoming year. The Lebanon R3 School Board will meet Monday at 5:30 p.m. at the Central Office Boardroom. The Lebanon City Council will be meeting in regular session on Monday night. The meeting will begin with a work session at 6 p.m. to discuss street resurfacing and snow removal response plans. Several ordinances and resolutions are set for discussion during the regular meeting at 6:30 p.m. Bruce Wayne has more.
5: A resolution supporting the rehabilitation of Lebanon Heights Apartments and Lebanon Oaks Apartments. A resolution adopting a conflict of interest policy for the administration of federal grant funds. A resolution authorizing the purchase of lift station equipment from Innovative Pump Solutions for Arrow Landing Phase 1 subdivision. A resolution approving a proposal for professional engineering services from Archer Elgin for the civil and electrical design for the fire department training site, an ordinance by council amending Chapter 10 businesses, Article 10 taxicabs, and Article 13 police department towing and wrecker service list regulations to establish due process procedures for the revocation of business licenses for each article, an ordinance approving a cooperative agreement with Lebanon City Cemetery for maintenance and operating support, and an ordinance approving a municipal service agreement between the city and the Board of Public Works.
4: The meeting will take place in the Stanley H. Allen Council Chambers at City Hall. Both meetings are open to the public. With your KJEL 103.7 local news break, I'm Jeff Boggs.
6: Here's your regional radio KJEL Skyscan forecast. Ample sunshine expected today with daytime highs approaching 87. Lows level off around 65. Tonight, clear skies. Ample sunshine expected tomorrow. Daytime highs approaching 88. Upper 80s Wednesday and Thursday with storms possible both days. I'm staff meteorologist Jennifer Wojcicki. Currently 69.
7: Let's take a look at the cash cattle market report. At the time of close on Friday, just a little bit of cleanup had happened that day. Last week, Southern live deals were done at mostly $2.48, $7 lower than the previous week's weighted averages. Northern dress business was marked at mostly $3.93, $10 lower than the prior week's weighted averages. Beef cutouts were higher with choice up 187 at $3.82.68 based on 64 loads, and select up 484 at $3.68.33 based on 9 loads. Over on the mercantile, August live cattle down 5 cents at 235.20, October down 105 at 230.55, December down 127 at 230.27. August feeder cattle down 155 at 354.60, September down 197 at 351.02, and October down 197 at 347.35. Let's take a look at the cash hog market report. The eastern corn belt is unavailable due to confidentiality. The western corn belt is up 153 at 99.33. Iowa, Minnesota is up 181 at 99.38. The national cash hog average is up 125 at 98.30, with an average range of 94 to 100. Pork carcass cutouts are up 253 at 101.34, based on 284 loads. Over on the mercantile, August lean hogs up 85 cents at 99, October down 57 cents at 85.07, and December down 47 cents at 76.25. September corn up 5 1/4 at 444 3/4, December up 5 3/4 at 466 3/4, March up 5 1/2 at 481 1/4. August soybeans up 9 1/2 at 1201 1/4, September up 8 3/4 at 1190, November up 7 3/4 at 1198 1/2. September Chicago wheat down 1 3/4 at 638 1/2, December down 1 1/4 at 653 1/4, March down 3/4 at 665 1/2. August live cattle down 5 cents at 235.20, October down 105 at 230.55, August feeder cattle down 155 at 354.60, September down 197 at 351.02, October down 197 at 347.35. August lean hogs are up 85 cents at 99, and the Dow is up 149 points at 52,637. With this look at your markets, I'm Kaylin Lair on TFN, the Farm Net.
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Chase Matthews, Lorna Lena, getting us going here on this Monday morning. That's right, another one of those Monday mornings. Why can't we just skip straight to like Thursday morning or Friday morning? It'd be all right with me if we could do that. Unfortunately, it doesn't

0: Wake up loving you, Craig Morgan. That's right. It is time to wake up, folks. Getting into the 6 o'clock hour here. Coming up, we'll check in with Andrew McCray, his American Countryside program. We'll take a trip across these great United States coming up.
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1: David Dewey shares the story of a historic home with a tie to one of California's most important industries.
6: We have the CF Lott home, which is an 1860s home built by a 49er who is the first president of the citrus growing societies in California.
1: While the town of Oroville sits over 100 miles north of San Francisco, this was an important place to grow citrus in the early years.
6: Believe it or not, this was the citrus capital until a big freeze in 1812. Then it moved to Southern California. So that home was lived in by just the Lott family, and when they passed away, it was turned over to the city for a museum, and it sits in this beautiful park.
1: Mr. Lott came to California for gold. He found another way to make his money.
6: He came here, and he got to Sutter's Fort, and he fell ill. So by the time he got better and came in the spring, all the good pickings were gone. But he was a lawyer, and people were arguing about who owned what.
1: Even though Mr. Lott was not successful with his citrus groves in Northern California, he did build the grand home that survives today. And you can still find a piece of that citrus operation that he developed so long ago.
6: We have the Mother Orange tree, which goes back to the 1850s, and it's still alive. It got moved when they built the lake, and one of the few things that they saved that and the Bidwell Bar Bridge, which was the first suspension bridge west of the Mississippi.
1: The Lott home is open to visitors, although hours may be limited, or you can always call for an appointment to see the residence of the pioneer who came for gold but made his money as a lawyer and grower of citrus. Traveling the countryside in Oroville, California, I'm Andrew McCray.

Parker McCollum there. It's Killing Me, 103.7 KJO, your home for today's new country, like this one from Nadasha. 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So

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1: Fox News, I'm Gianna Gelosi. The Senate returns today under a dark cloud after the sudden death of Senator Lindsey Graham.
2: The Washington, D.C. medical examiner's preliminary examination found that the 71-year-old suffered an aortic dissection, or essentially complications from cardiovascular disease. And emergency crews responded to a report of chest pain at a home listed as one of Graham's addresses.
1: It's Fox's Alex Hogan. Lindsey Graham was 71. The U.S. conducting a fresh round of strikes against Iran last night in an attempt to counter Tehran's aggression in the Strait of Hormuz.
3: The U.S. military says it hit dozens of Iranian targets overnight. This in response to Iran hitting another container ship on Sunday in the Strait of Hormuz. Iran, meanwhile, says it targeted United States military facilities in Bahrain and destroyed radar systems in Oman.
1: It's Fox's Jonathan Savage. 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
0: 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Here's this hour's news update with Jeff Boggs.
4: Governor Mike Kehoe declared a state of emergency due to flash flooding, signing Executive Order 2616. This activates the Missouri State Operations Plan, enabling state agencies to assist local jurisdictions more effectively. Governor Kehoe is expressing gratitude to the first responders for their efforts in saving lives after multiple swift water rescues following the intense storms that dumped over 12 inches of rain in regions such as Iron, Reynolds, and Crawford counties early Friday morning. Governor Kehoe activated the Missouri National Guard to air evacuate 202 children and counselors stranded at Camp Tom Salk due to flooding. 8 Black Hawk helicopters with around 35 crew members transported them to Arcadia Valley Elementary School, where they were reunited with their families. The governor also deployed Missouri Task Force 1 to aid in rescue efforts, resulting in over 100 rescues and an increased presence of 78 personnel. Lebanon City crews will be working in various areas of the town this week. Derek Jean with the City of Lebanon has this week's Lebanon at Work report.
5: Hello, this is Derek Jean with the City of Lebanon here with your Lebanon at Work update for the week of July 13th through 17th. In the street department, overlay projects continue this week. Crews will keep milling and paving copperwood and candle bark through Thursday, while another crew works through the same list of streets: Lenz, Minkler, Bland Avenue, Morris, North Street, Spiller, Sherman, Parkhorst, and Cambridge Court. If you live in these areas, please park in your driveway or off street until the work wraps up. In the electric department, crews will be spread all across town doing several projects. Construction crews will spend Monday through Wednesday installing underground electric facilities and setting a transformer near the 2500 block of South Jefferson Avenue, and they'll shift Thursday and Friday to similar underground work near the 600 block of West Fremont Road. Service crews will be setting up temporary electrical service for new construction on K Street, Matthew Street, and Cobb Street, and continuing the citywide push on electric meter upgrades and LED streetlight conversions. At the substation, crews will be installing new feeder controls and working along outside engineering consultants to test the protection and control systems that keep the electric grid running reliably. Residents and motorists near any of these work areas should use caution and watch for utility crews and equipment. In the environmental department, construction crews will be making sewer line repairs in various areas of the city, while our inflow and infiltration crews inspecting clean sewer lines near Yates, Beverly, behind the Tracker Main plant, West Bland, and the easement behind Big O Tires. That's Lebanon at Work for this week. Thanks for listening.
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6: Here's your regional radio KJEL Skyscan forecast. Ample sunshine expected today with daytime highs approaching 87. Lows level off around 65. Tonight, clear skies. Ample sunshine expected tomorrow. Daytime highs approaching 88. Upper 80s Wednesday and Thursday with storms possible both days. I'm staff meteorologist Jennifer Wojcicki. Currently 69.
7: Let's take a look at the cash cattle market report. At the time of close on Friday, just a little bit of cleanup had happened that day. Last week, Southern live deals were done at mostly $2.48, $7 lower than the previous week's weighted averages. Northern dress business was marked at mostly $3.93, $10 lower than the prior week's weighted averages. Beef cutouts were higher with choice up $1.87 at $3.82.68 based on 64 loads, and select up $4.84 at $3.68.33 based on 9 loads. Over on the mercantile, August live cattle down 5 cents at $2.35.20, October down $1.05 at $2.30.55, December down $1.27 at $2.30.27. August feeder cattle down $1.55 at $3.54.60, September down $1.97 at $3.51.02, and October down $1.97 at $3.47.35. Let's take a look at the cash hog market report. The Eastern Corn Belt is unavailable due to confidentiality. The Western Corn Belt is up 153 at 99.33. Iowa, Minnesota is up 181 at 99.38. The National Cash Hog Average is up 125 at 98.30, with an average range of 94 to 100. Pork carcass cutouts are up 253 at 101.34, based on 284 loads. Over on the mercantile, August lean hogs up 85 cents at 99, October down 57 cents at 85.07, and December down 47 cents at 76.25. September corn up 4 3/4 at 444 1/4, December up 5 1/4 at 466 1/4, March up 5 1/4 at 481. August soybeans up 8 at 1199 3/4, September up 7 1/4 at 1188 1/2, November up 6 1/2 at 1197 1/4. September Chicago wheat down 2 3/4 at 637 1/2, December down 2 1/4 at 652 1/4, March down 2 at 664 1/4. And the Dow is up 149 points at 52,637. With this look at your markets, I'm Kayla Nair on TFN, the Farm Net.
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I went and saw a couple of movies over the weekend. I'll tell you about them coming up between now and 10 o'clock. Music for you right now, Kane Brown, one of my favorite Kane Brown songs. 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

Chase Matthew holding it down on 103.7. We have got music still on the way for you this hour from Tyler Hubbard. We'll hear his latest land. It's coming up between now and your live and local news break. On the way in the 7 o'clock hour, news for local and area funeral homes, sports, and much more. Some great music as well, like this one from Jason Aldean.

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0: It is time for your daily farm news and ag update here on TFN, the Farm Net. Today, USDA participant Rod Bain and Anthony Perliman of the National Agricultural Statistics Service are going to be discussing how the Agriculture Department's June acreage report compares to the initial crop planting intentions data delivered in March.
1: How much will American farmers plant of our nation's major row crops? The recent forecast from USDA's National Agricultural Statistics Service reveals the following. Presented by Anthony Perliman of USDA NAS.
2: Corn planted acreage in 2026 is estimated at 95.3 million acres. That's up just 5,000 acres from the March intentions, but down 3.5% or 3.45 million acres from what was planted last year. Harvested acres for grain are forecast at 87.4 million acres. That is down 4.2% from 2025. The soybean acreage numbers, planted acreage for 2026 is estimated at nearly 85.4 million acres. So this is up 0.8% or 665,000 acres from the March intentions and up 5.1% or 4.15 million acres from the previous season. Harvested acreage is forecast at 84.4 million acres. That is up 4.9% from last year.
1: Wheat acreage, specifically winter wheat, due to excessive dry weather impacts, received much attention in the June acreage report.
2: Winter wheat planted area at 31.5 million acres is down 2.7% or 890,000 acres from the March estimate. Planted acres are down 4.9% or 1.63 million acres from the previous season. Harvested acreage at 21.2 million was lowered 3.7% or 805,000 acres from the previous forecast and is down 16.8% or 4.3 million acres from the previous.
1: Meanwhile, for spring wheat,
2: planted area at 9.39 million acres is down 0.3% or 25,000 acres from the March intentions and down 6% or 600,000 acres from the 2025 season, down 5.6% from last year.
1: And as for cotton,
2: planted acreage is estimated at 9.85 million in 2026. This is up 2.2% or 210,000 acres from the March intentions and up 6.1% or 567,500 acres from last season.
1: I'm Rod Bain reporting for the U.S. Department of Agriculture in Washington, D.C.
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4: News. I'm Chris Foster. South Carolina Senate Republican Lindsey Graham's cause of death is reported as aortic dissection, a sudden tear caused by clogged and hardened blood vessels.
5: South Carolina Governor Henry McMaster will appoint someone to fill Senator Graham's seat for the remainder of his term. President Trump has said he has someone in mind, but would wait a bit before saying who it is. This is separate from the special election that will take place, likely August 11th, to find who will replace Graham as a Republican nominee for Senate. He had won his June primary.
4: Fox's Jessica Rosenthal. Dozens more airstrikes are reported against Iran, with Iran firing at neighbors hosting American troops in retaliation.
6: Jordan, Oman, Bahrain, and Kuwait all took fire. The Kuwait is saying that border crossings, even an oil rig, were hit out there. There's been a lot of social media traffic suggesting that U.S. service members were injured in Kuwait. Those reports are not true.
4: Fox's Mike Tobin. 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
3: 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Here's this hour's news update with Jeff Boggs.
7: The Lebanon R3 School Board will have their meeting Monday. Among the items on the agenda is the monthly financial report, the appointment of directors and coordinators for the upcoming school year, and accepting bids for trash removal and pest control services. They will also take action on the change order for the Plaster Center for Student Success, technology bids for classroom renovations at the high school, budget amendments, policy on conflict of interest, and financial disclosures, and a discussion of the academic calendar for the upcoming year. The Lebanon R3 School Board will meet Monday at 5:30 p.m. at the Central Office Boardroom. The Lebanon City Council will be meeting in regular session on Monday night. The meeting will begin with a work session at 6 p.m. to discuss street resurfacing and snow removal response plans. Several ordinances and resolutions are set for discussion during the regular meeting at 6:30 p.m. Bruce Wayne has more.
8: A resolution supporting the rehabilitation of Lebanon Heights Apartments and Lebanon Oaks Apartments. A resolution adopting a conflict of interest policy for the administration of federal grant funds. A resolution authorizing the purchase of lift station equipment from Innovative Pump Solutions for Arrow Landing Phase 1 subdivision. A resolution approving a proposal for professional engineering services from Archer Elgin for the civil and electrical design for the fire department training site, an ordinance by council amending Chapter 10 businesses, Article 10 taxicabs, and Article 13 police department towing and wrecker service list regulations to establish due process procedures for the revocation of business licenses for each article, an ordinance approving a cooperative agreement with Lebanon City Cemetery for maintenance and operating support, and an ordinance approving a municipal service agreement between the city and the Board of Public Works.
7: The meeting will take place in the Stanley H. Allen Council Chambers at City Hall. Both meetings are open to the public. With your KJL 103.7 local news break, I'm Jeff Boggs.
8: News from local and area funeral homes brought to you this hour by Memorial Chapels and Crematory of Waynesville, St. Robert, and Richland. 75-year-old Kaiser resident Stephen Joey Ward died July 7th, survived by Patty Saley, sons Darian and Brandon Johnson, sister Kathleen Ward, and brothers David and Christopher Ward. Service for 75-year-old Kaiser resident Stephen Joey Ward will be at a later date under the direction of Hedges Scott Millard Funeral Home in Osage Beach. 86-year-old North Kansas City resident Ewan Jr. Gregory died July 10th. Service for 86-year-old North Kansas City resident Ewan Jr. Gregory will be announced by Allie Holmanhow Funeral Home in Camdenton. 83-year-old Seymour resident Dwight Bookout died July 10th. Service for 83-year-old Seymour resident Dwight Bookout will be at 2 p.m. Wednesday at Craig Hurt Funeral Home in Seymour. Burial will be in Seymour Masonic Cemetery. Visitation will begin at 1. Memorials can be made to Sammy's window through the funeral home. 82-year-old St. Robert resident John T. Hall died July 7th, survived by son Sean Hall. Service for 82-year-old St. Robert resident John T. Hall will be at 11 a.m. Wednesday in Memorial Chapels and Crematory of Waynesville, St. Robert. Burial with full military honors will be in Ozark VFW 3176 Cemetery in St. Robert. Visitation will begin at 10. Memorials can be made in his memory through the funeral home. 80-year-old Grove Spring resident Lois Evelyn Payne died July 9th. Survived by children Bobby, Kevin, and Chris Payne, and Lisa Uter, sisters Inetta Davis and Linda Payne, and brother Don Andrews. Service for 80-year-old Grove Spring resident Lois Evelyn Payne will be at 11 a.m. Tuesday in Shadles Colonial Chapel. Burial will be in McBride Cemetery. Visitation will begin at 10. News from local and area funeral homes brought to you this hour by Memorial Chapels and Crematory of Waynesville, St. Robert, and Richland.
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10: Here's your regional radio KJEL Skyscan forecast. Ample sunshine expected today with daytime highs approaching 87. Lows level off around 65. Tonight, clear skies. Ample sunshine expected tomorrow. Daytime highs approaching 88. Upper 80s Wednesday and Thursday with storms possible both days. I'm staff meteorologist Jennifer Wojcicki. Right now, 68.
8: 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The St. Louis Cardinals finished up the last game before Major League Baseball's All-Star break on Sunday by hosting the Atlanta Braves. The Cardinals were going for a three-game sweep, but it was not to be as the Braves come out with a controversial run late in the game to take a 4-3 victory over the Cardinals heading into the break. St. Louis starter Dustin May went four innings. He allowed two hits, two runs, two earned runs. He walked four, struck out four, and did not allow a home run. It was Cardinal reliever JoJo Romero who took the loss on Sunday. He pitched one inning, allowing one hit, one run, no earned runs. He walked one, struck out none, did not allow a home run. Ryan Stanek, Gordon Graceffo, and Justin Brule also pitched in relief on Sunday for the Cardinals. Offensively for the Cardinals, it was a good day for Jose Fermin. He was 1-for-4 with a pair of RBIs. Those RBIs gave him 20 on the season. Alec Burleson also picked up his 67th RBI of the year in that game. Reliever Tyler Kinley picked up the win for Atlanta, making his record 5-3 on the year. He pitched one-third of an inning. He did not allow a hit, a run, or an earned run. He walked none, struck out one, and did not allow a home run. Iglesias picked up his 19th save of the year for Atlanta. The Cardinals head into the break at 50-45 on the year, 8.5 games behind the Milwaukee Brewers in the National League Central Division. They are 3.5 games now behind the Chicago Cubs for second place. The Kansas City Royals fell to the Baltimore Orioles on Sunday by a final of 8-2, giving the O's a three-game sweep in that series. Royal reliever Matt Strom took the loss, falling to 3-3 on the year. He pitched one-third of an inning, allowing four hits, five runs, five earned runs. He walked one, struck out one, and did not allow a home run. Royal outfielder Lane Thomas had a good day, 3-for-4 at the plate with one RBI. Bobby Witt Jr. also went 2-for-5 on the day. The Royals head into the break with a record of 38 wins and 59 losses. They're in last place in the American League Central Division, 13 games behind the Chicago White Sox and the Cleveland Guardians. The Royals are currently 6.5 games behind the Detroit Tigers for fourth place. The teams now break for the All-Star break. Major League Baseball's Home Run Derby will take place tonight in Philadelphia. St. Louis Cardinal outfielder Jordan Walker will be participating in the Home Run Derby tonight. The All-Star game will be played on Tuesday night in Philadelphia at Citizens Bank Ballpark. Both the Cardinals and the Royals will be well represented at the MLB All-Star game on Tuesday. In minor league baseball on Sunday, the Springfield Cardinals wrap up the first half with a win over the Tulsa Drillers 3-1. The World Cup semifinals are set over the weekend as England defeated Norway 2-1 on Saturday, while Argentina got by Switzerland 3-1. The first semifinal will take place on Tuesday as France will battle Spain. Then on Wednesday, England will take on Argentina, all teams vying for a spot in the World Cup final. The World Cup third place game is slated for Saturday, while the championship will be decided on Sunday. In the WNBA on Sunday, it was the Toronto Tempo with a 93-91 victory over the New York Liberty. The Washington Mystics defeated the Seattle Storm 84-79, the Dallas Wings over Chicago Sky 96-91. In the Indiana Fever trounced the Las Vegas Aces, the defending champs, 109-75. In action tonight, the LA Sparks will be on the road. They'll be in Atlanta to take on the Dream, and the Phoenix Mercury traveled to Minnesota to take on the Lynx. 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
0: September corn up 4 3/4 at 444 1/4. December up 5 1/4 at 466 1/4. March up 5 1/4 at 481. August soybeans up 8 at 1199 3/4. September up 7 1/4 at 1188 1/2. November up 6 1/2 at 1197 1/4. September Chicago wheat down 2 3/4 at 637 1/2. December down 2 1/4 at 652 1/4. March down 2 at 664 1/4. August live cattle down 5 cents at 235.20. October down 105 at 230.55. December down 127 at 230.27. August feeder cattle down 155 at 354.60. September down 197 at 351.02. October down 197 at 347.35. August lean hogs up 85 cents at 99, and the Dow is up 149 points at 52,637. With this week, your markets, I'm Kayla Nair on TFN, the Farm Net.
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Luke Bryan, Country Ann, She Knows It. In a matter of minutes, we're going to hear from Dierks Bentley. But first, Lainey Wilson having trouble keeping her butt in her seat because she can't sit still on 103.7 KJL, your home for today's new country.

0: Dirks Bentley here on your Monday morning on 103.7 at KHL. It is 69 degrees. We're coming up on 21 minutes after 7. Music still on the way between now and your live and local news break from Megan Maroney. And we got Scotty McCreary coming up for you next here on 103.7.
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0: Coming up for you in the 8 o'clock hour, we'll play Cardinal Trivia, give you a chance to get your name into the July drawing for a pair of Cardinal tickets we have to give away at the end of the month. The Redbird Recap, also on the way in the 8 o'clock hour as well. Scotty McCreary and Hootie and the Blowfish for you right now, teaming up for Bottle Rockets here on your Monday morning. Good morning to you on 103.7. 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
1: News. I'm Chris Foster. South Carolina Senate Republican Lindsey Graham's cause of death is reported as aortic dissection, a sudden tear caused by clogged and hardened blood vessels.
2: South Carolina Governor Henry McMaster will appoint someone to fill Senator Graham's seat for the remainder of his term. President Trump has said he has someone in mind, but would wait a bit before saying who it is. This is separate from the special election that will take place, likely August 11th, to find who will replace Graham as a Republican nominee for Senate. He had won his June primary.
1: Fox's Jessica Rosenthal. Dozens more airstrikes are reported against Iran, with Iran firing at neighbors hosting American troops in retaliation.
3: Jordan, Oman, Bahrain, and Kuwait all took fire. The Kuwait is saying that border crossings, even an oil rig, were hit out there. There's been a lot of social media traffic suggesting that U.S. service members were injured in Kuwait. Those reports are not true.
1: Fox's Mike Tobin. 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
0: 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Here's this hour's news update with Jeff Boggs.
4: Governor Mike Kehoe declared a state of emergency due to flash flooding, signing Executive Order 2616. This activates the Missouri State Operations Plan, enabling state agencies to assist local jurisdictions more effectively. Governor Kehoe is expressing gratitude to the first responders for their efforts in saving lives after multiple swift water rescues following the intense storms that dumped over 12 inches of rain in regions such as Iron, Reynolds, and Crawford counties early Friday morning. Governor Kehoe activated the Missouri National Guard to air evacuate 202 children and counselors stranded at Camp Tom Salk due to flooding. 8 Black Hawk helicopters with around 35 crew members transported them to Arcadia Valley Elementary School, where they were reunited with their families. The governor also deployed Missouri Task Force 1 to aid in rescue efforts, resulting in over 100 rescues and an increased presence of 78 personnel. Lebanon City crews will be working in various areas of the town this week. Derek Jean with the City of Lebanon has this week's Lebanon at Work report.
5: Hello, this is Derek Jean with the City of Lebanon here with your Lebanon at Work update for the week of July 13th through 17th. In the street department, overlay projects continue this week. Crews will keep milling and paving copperwood and candle bark through Thursday, while another crew works through the same list of streets: Lenz, Minkler, Bland Avenue, Morris, North Street, Spiller, Sherman, Parkhurst, and Cambridge Court. If you live in these areas, please park in your driveway or off street until the work wraps up. In the electric department, crews will be spread all across town doing several projects. Construction crews will spend Monday through Wednesday installing underground electric facilities and setting a transformer near the 2500 block of South Jefferson Avenue, and they'll shift Thursday and Friday to similar underground work near the 600 block of West Fremont Road. Service crews will be setting up temporary electrical service for a new construction on K Street, Matthew Street, and Cobb Street, and continuing the citywide push on electric meter upgrades and LED streetlight conversions. At the substation, crews will be installing new feeder controls and working along outside engineering consultants to test the protection and control systems that keep the electric grid running reliably. Residents and motorists near any of these work areas should use caution and watch for utility crews and equipment. In the environmental department, construction crews will be making sewer line repairs in various areas of the city, while our inflow and infiltration crews inspecting clean sewer lines near Yates, Beverly, behind the Tracker Main plant, West Bland, and the easement behind Big O Tires. That's Lebanon at Work for this week. Thanks for listening.
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6: Here's your regional radio KJEL Skyscan forecast. Ample sunshine expected today, with daytime highs approaching 87. Lows level off around 65. Tonight, clear skies. Ample sunshine expected tomorrow, daytime highs approaching 88. Upper 80s Wednesday and Thursday, with storms possible both days. I'm staff meteorologist Jennifer Vujicki. Right now, 68.
7: September corn up 5 1/4 at 444 3/4. December up 6 1/4 at 467 1/4. March up 5 3/4 at 481 1/2. August soybeans up 5 3/4 at 1197 1/2. September up 5 1/4 at 1186 1/2. November up 5 1/4 at 1196. September Chicago wheat down 1 1/4 at 639. December down 1 at 653 1/2. March down 1 at 665 1/4. August live cattle down 5 cents at 235.20. October down 105 at 230.55. December down 127 at 230.27. August feeder cattle down 155 at 354.60. September down 197 at 351.02. October down 197 at 347.35. August lean hogs up 85 cents at 99, and the Dow is up 149 points at 52,637. With this look at your markets, I'm Kaylin Lair on TFN, the Farm Net.
8: Hello, this is Leon Castleman, Buffalo Livestock Market, with your market report for this Saturday, July 11th. Here's how they traded. Steered cattle, 200 to 300 pound, 610 to 640. 3 to 400 pound, 537 to 610. 4 to 5 weights, 502 to 590. 5 to 600 pounders, 446 to 527. 6 to 700 pounders, 381 to 467. 7 to 8 weights, 359 to 379. 8 to 9 weights, 342 to 357. And 900 to 1,000 pounders, 320 to 351. And heifer division, heifers 200 to 300 pound, 447 to 550, 3 to 400 pounders, 445 to 550, 4 to 500 pound heifers, 440 to 507, 5 to 600 pounders, 398 to 448, 6 to 700 pounders, 367 to 405, 7 to 800 pounders, 329 to 368, to 900 pounders, 307 to 325, 900 to 1,000 pounders, 260 to 305. In feeder bull trade, 200 to 300 pound bull kids, 562 to 610, 3 to 400 pounders, 440 to 572, 4 to 500 pounders, 466 to 492, 5 to 600 pounders, 413 to 460, 6 to 700 pounders, 368 to 387, 7 to 8 weights, 345 to 347, 8 to 900 pounders, 323 to 331, and 900 to 1,000 pounders, 292 to 321. And slaughter bull trade, high yielding bulls, 218 to 237, low yielding bulls, 205 to 212, slaughter cows fleshy, 179 to 193, medium flesh, 182 to 199, light flesh cows, 170 to 191, poor, crippled, or doubtful health cows, $1.40 and down. Buyers are really starting to pay attention to the hair coat on these calves. Long hair, rough coats where the cattle can get hot when they're handled. Really backing off of them. As we go into August, there'll be greater dips in the market for them long-haired calves. This has been Leon Castleman reporting your market for this Saturday, July 11th, where we sold 831 head of cattle to a house full of buyers. Thank you.
9: Coming up between now and 8 o'clock, we're going to hear from Zach Topp. We'll also hear from Randy Hauser. It's Blake Shelton that gets us going here musically in the backside of the 7 o'clock hour. This is his latest. It's Let Him In Anyway on 103.7 KJOL.

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Oh, if it only worked like that, Randy. Randy Houser, his latest back in the bottle. Just about 8 minutes away from the top of the hour. This is the artist of then, now, and forever. See if you can pick him out here. This is Forever Country. Almost.

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2: News. I'm Gianna Gelosi. President Trump ordering flags to be at half staff in honor of Senator Lindsey Graham. Fox's Jonathan Seri.
3: The president spoke with Graham on the phone just before his death. Supporters say that having the president's ear is what made Senator Graham so effective in passing legislation to ultimately benefit the people back home here in South Carolina.
2: Lindsey Graham was 71. The U.S. conducting a fresh round of strikes against Iran in an attempt to counter Tehran's aggression in the Strait of Hormuz.
4: This latest round of airstrikes came after Iran fired on a Cyprus-flagged cargo ship crossing the strait. It was traveling outside of the route designated by Iran and following the route encouraged by the U.S.
2: Iran striking back.
4: Iran once again firing on its neighbors. Jordan, Oman, Bahrain, and Kuwait all took fire.
2: Fox's Mike Tobin. 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
1: 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Here's this hour's news update with Jeff Boggs.
5: The Lebanon R3 School Board will have their meeting Monday. Among the items on the agenda is the monthly financial report, the appointment of directors and coordinators for the upcoming school year, and accepting bids for trash removal and pest control services. They will also take action on the change order for the Plaster Center for Student Success, technology bids for classroom renovations at the high school, budget amendments, policy on conflict of interest, and financial disclosures, and a discussion of the academic calendar for the upcoming year. The Lebanon R3 School Board will meet Monday at 5:30 p.m. at the Central Office Boardroom. The Lebanon City Council will be meeting in regular session on Monday night. The meeting will begin with a work session at 6 p.m. to discuss street resurfacing and snow removal response plans. Several ordinances and resolutions are set for discussion during the regular meeting at 6:30 p.m. Bruce Wayne has more.
6: A resolution supporting the rehabilitation of Lebanon Heights Apartments and Lebanon Oaks Apartments. A resolution adopting a conflict of interest policy for the administration of federal grant funds. A resolution authorizing the purchase of lift station equipment from Innovative Pump Solutions for Arrow Landing Phase 1 subdivision. A resolution approving a proposal for professional engineering services from Archer Elgin for the civil and electrical design for the fire department training site, an ordinance by council amending Chapter 10 businesses, Article 10 taxicabs, and Article 13 police department towing and wrecker service list regulations to establish due process procedures for the revocation of business licenses for each article, an ordinance approving a cooperative agreement with Lebanon City Cemetery for maintenance and operating support, and an ordinance approving a municipal service agreement between the city and the Board of Public Works.
5: The meeting will take place in the Stanley H. Allen Council Chambers at City Hall. Both meetings are open to the public. With your KJEL 103.7 local news break, I'm Jeff Boggs.
7: Here's your regional radio KJEL Skyscan forecast. Ample sunshine expected today with daytime highs approaching 87. Lows level off around 65. Tonight, clear skies. Ample sunshine expected tomorrow. Daytime highs approaching 88. Upper 80s Wednesday and Thursday with storms possible both days. I'm staff meteorologist Jennifer Wojcicki. Right now, 69.
8: September corn up 5 1/4 at 444 3/4. December up 6 1/4 at 467 1/4. March up 5 3/4 at 481 1/2. August soybeans up 5 3/4 at 1197 1/2. September up 5 1/4 at 1186 1/2. November up 5 1/4 at 1196. September Chicago wheat down 1 1/4 at 639. December down 1 at 653 1/2. March down 1 at 665 1/4. August live cattle down 5 cents at 235.20. October down 105 at 230.55. December down 127 at 230.27. August feeder cattle down 155 at 354.60. September down 197 at 351.02. October down 197 at 347.35. August lean hogs up 85 cents at 99, and the Dow is up 149 points at 52,637. With this look at your markets, I'm Kaylin Lair on TFN, the Farm Net.
6: Coming up for you this hour, we have got your Redbird recap. We will also play some Cardinal trivia. We'll give you the chance to get your name into the July drawing for a pair of tickets I have to give away here at the end of the month. Music coming up for you this hour. We're going to hear from Josh Ross, also Casey Musgraves on the way. We kick it off with Luke Bryan and George Burge. It's Ride, Ride, Ride, getting the 8 o'clock hour going. I threw it.

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0: Well, the St. Louis Cardinals closed out the first, call it the half of the baseball season, the half before the All-Star break anyway, yesterday. How did they do? I've got your Redbird recap.
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2: With Ricky Orton, I'm John Rooney, and the Cardinals go to the All-Star break. They have a record of 50-45 as Atlanta scored a run, a controversial run in the ninth inning, to win 4-3 yesterday. It was a hit-by-pitch that was called by the batter, Michael Harris, that had hit him on the elbow. Seeing the replays, hard to tell, but after a review, they said he was hit. And after that, Mauricio Dubon hit a ground ball to short. Mason Wynn threw the ball away. The go-ahead run, Albie scored. The Braves made it stand up 4-3.
3: And Ollie Marmol got tossed after that call, so he tied Whitey Herzog for second place all-time with the Cardinals. A rough ending for the Cardinals, but only 14 hits in the three games against the Braves.
2: And the Cardinals managed to win 2 out of 3, and they'll be playing at Arizona Friday, Saturday, Sunday, and three games in Anaheim before they come back to Busch Stadium.
3: Looking forward to the rest, but looking forward to the schedule after the break.
2: Airtime on Friday night will be 7:45 Central.
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0: Well, I have picked out your St. Louis Cardinal trivia question. We'll give that to you sometime between now and 9 o'clock. I got a good one today. Music for you right now from our classic country vault. It's Joe Diffie and Ships That Don't Come In.
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1: News. I'm Gianna Gelosi. President Trump ordering flags to be at half staff in honor of Senator Lindsey Graham. Fox's Jonathan Seri.
2: The president spoke with Graham on the phone just before his death. Supporters say that having the president's ear is what made Senator Graham so effective in passing legislation to ultimately benefit the people back home here in South Carolina.
1: Lindsey Graham was 71. The U.S. conducting a fresh round of strikes against Iran in an attempt to counter Tehran's aggression in the Strait of Hormuz.
3: This latest round of airstrikes came after Iran fired on a Cyprus-flagged cargo ship crossing the strait. It was traveling outside of the route designated by Iran and following the route encouraged by the U.S.
1: Iran striking back.
3: Iran once again firing on its neighbors. Jordan, Oman, Bahrain, and Kuwait all took fire.
1: Fox's Mike Tobin. 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
0: 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Here's this hour's news update with Jeff Boggs.
4: Governor Mike Kehoe declared a state of emergency due to flash flooding, signing Executive Order 2616. This activates the Missouri State Operations Plan, enabling state agencies to assist local jurisdictions more effectively. Governor Kehoe is expressing gratitude to the first responders for their efforts in saving lives after multiple swift water rescues following the intense storms that dumped over 12 inches of rain in regions such as Iron, Reynolds, and Crawford counties early Friday morning. Governor Kehoe activated the Missouri National Guard to air evacuate 202 children and counselors stranded at Camp Tom Salk due to flooding. 8 Black Hawk helicopters with around 35 crew members transported them to Arcadia Valley Elementary School, where they were reunited with their families. The governor also deployed Missouri Task Force 1 to aid in rescue efforts, resulting in over 100 rescues and an increased presence of 78 personnel. Lebanon City crews will be working in various areas of the town this week. Derek Jean with the City of Lebanon has this week's Lebanon at Work report.
5: Hello, this is Derek Jean with the City of Lebanon here with your Lebanon at Work update for the week of July 13th through 17th. In the street department, overlay projects continue this week. Crews will keep milling and paving Copperwood and Candlebark through Thursday, while another crew works through the same list of streets, Lenz, Minkler, Land Avenue, Morris, North Street, Spiller, Sherman, Parkhorst, and Cambridge Court. If you live in these areas, please park in your driveway or off-street until the work wraps up. In the electric department, crews will be spread all across town doing several projects. Construction crews will spend Monday through Wednesday installing underground electric facilities and setting a transformer near the 2500 block of South Jefferson Avenue, and they'll shift Thursday and Friday to similar underground work near the 600 block of West Fremont Road. Service crews will be setting up temporary electrical service for new construction on K Street, Matthew Street, and Cobb Street, and continuing the citywide push on electric meter upgrades and LED streetlight conversions. At the substation, crews will be installing new feeder controls and working along outside engineering consultants to test the protection and control systems that keep the electric grid running reliably. Residents and motorists near any of these work areas should use caution and watch for utility crews and equipment. In the environmental department, construction crews will be making sewer line repairs in various areas of the city, while our inflow and infiltration crews inspecting clean sewer lines near Yates, Beverly, behind the Tracker Main plant, West Bland, and the easement behind Big O Tires. That's Lebanon at Work for this week. Thanks for listening.
4: 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With your KJO 103.7 local news break, I'm Jeff Boggs.
6: Here's your regional radio KJEL Skyscan forecast. Ample sunshine expected today with daytime highs approaching 87. Lows level off around 65. Tonight, clear skies. Ample sunshine expected tomorrow. Daytime highs approaching 88. Upper 80s Wednesday and Thursday with storms possible both days. I'm staff meteorologist Jennifer Wojcicki. Right now, 69.
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9: September corn up 4.5 at 444. December up 5.25 at 466.25. March up 5 at 480.75. August soybeans up 4.5 at 1196.25. September up 4.25 at 1185.5. November up 3.75 at 1194.5. September Chicago wheat down 3.25 at 637. December down 2.75 at 651.75. March down 2.25 at 664. August live cattle down 5 cents at 235.20. October down 105 at 230.55. December down 127 at 230.27. August feeder cattle down 155 at 354.60. September down 197 at 351.02. October down 197 at 347.35. August lean hogs are up 85 cents at 99, and the Dow is up 149 points at 52,637. With this look at your markets, I'm Kaylin Lair on TFN, the Farm Net.
10: It is 76 degrees, coming up on 23 minutes before 9. This is Dan and Shay and Say So on Regional Radio KJOLE.

Post Malone and Luke Combs. They got a guy for that here on your Monday morning on 103.7. Let's play a little Cardinal trivia right now. I'll give you a chance to get your name into the drawing for a pair of Cardinal tickets I have to give away here at the end of July. The Cardinals on the All-Star break right now. They'll resume play on a Friday in Arizona. They'll be taking on the Diamondbacks when the season resumes on a Friday evening. The All-Star game, though, the focus of the week this week, the Home Run Derby coming up tonight. Jordan Walker participating in that. Also, Jack Caglione from the Royals, he'll be a participant in that as well. And the All-Star game coming up on Tuesday night in Philadelphia at Citizens Bank Ballpark. Should be a great game between the NL and the AL. I want to know, and this is your Cardinal trivia question for today, the phone number to call, 417-588-2233, if you think you know the answer. The question today, I want to know, when was the last time the Major League Baseball All-Star Game was played in St. Louis at Busch Stadium? That's your Cardinal trivia question today. When was the last year the Major League Baseball All-Star Game was played in St. Louis? Think you know, 417-588-2233. If you're correct, we'll put your name in our drawing. Music now from Eric Church. He's having a record year. Since you turned

or four. I usually make it through Saturday sober. All bets are off when I flip her over. One bourbon, one scotch, one beer.

Kelsey Hart there, and fireworks. Congratulations to Benny. Benny was able to tell me the correct answer to the Cardinal trivia question today. That question, when was the last time the MLB All-Star Game took place at Busch Stadium in St. Louis? Well, that was back in 2009, 17 years ago. Doesn't seem like it's been that long. That's a game that I remember very, very well. The All-Star Game 2009. That is when it took place at Busch Stadium for the last time. Music for you right now, a little Love and Theft and Angel Eyes on your Monday morning at 9 minutes before 9 o'clock.

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1: News. I'm Therese Crowley, a total workaholic senator who had fun doing it. As President Trump tells Fox, South Carolina Senator Lindsey Graham's cause of death, a tear in the aorta, hours after returning from Ukraine.
2: Senator Graham, who served as an Air Force lawyer in the 1980s, was a staunch advocate of using U.S. military power to protect democracy around the world, more recently in Ukraine. Although those views sometimes clash with growing isolationist sentiment in Washington, Senator Graham became a loyal defender of President Trump.
1: Fox's Jonathan Sari. CENTCOM completes a fourth wave of airstrikes against Iran's coastal radar, drones, missiles, and small boats attacking commercial vessels. A New Zealand actor, Sam Neill, is passed at age 78. Blockbuster career from Jurassic Park to Peaky Blinders to Damien in the Omen films. 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
0: 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Here's this hour's news update with Jeff Boggs.
3: The Lebanon R3 School Board will have their meeting Monday. Among the items on the agenda is the monthly financial report, the appointment of directors and coordinators for the upcoming school year, and accepting bids for trash removal and pest control services. They will also take action on the change order for the Plaster Center for Student Success, technology bids for classroom renovations at the high school, budget amendments, policy on conflict of interest, and financial disclosures, and a discussion of the academic calendar for the upcoming year. The Lebanon R3 School Board will meet Monday at 5:30 p.m. at the Central Office Boardroom. The Lebanon City Council will be meeting in regular session on Monday night. The meeting will begin with a work session at 6 p.m. to discuss street resurfacing and snow removal response plans. Several ordinances and resolutions are set for discussion during the regular meeting at 6:30 p.m. Bruce Wayne has more.
4: A resolution supporting the rehabilitation of Lebanon Heights Apartments and Lebanon Oaks Apartments. A resolution adopting a conflict of interest policy for the administration of federal grant funds. A resolution authorizing the purchase of lift station equipment from Innovative Pump Solutions for Arrow Landing Phase 1 subdivision. A resolution approving a proposal for professional engineering services from Archer Elgin for the civil and electrical design for the fire department training site, an ordinance by council amending Chapter 10 businesses, Article 10 taxicabs, and Article 13 police department towing and wrecker service list regulations to establish due process procedures for the revocation of business licenses for each article, an ordinance approving a cooperative agreement with Lebanon City Cemetery for maintenance and operating support, and an ordinance approving a municipal service agreement between the city and the Board of Public Works.
3: The meeting will take place in the Stanley H. Allen Council Chambers at City Hall. Both meetings are open to the public. With your KJEL 103.7 local news break, I'm Jeff Boggs.
5: Here's your regional radio KJEL Skyscan forecast. Ample sunshine expected today with daytime highs approaching 87. Clear skies again tonight, lows level off around 65. Sunshine expected tomorrow, daytime highs approaching 88. Upper 80s Wednesday and Thursday with thunderstorms possible both days. I'm staff meteorologist Jennifer Wojcicki. Currently 77.
6: September corn up 4 1/4 at 443 3/4. December up 5 at 466. March up 5 at 480 3/4. August soybeans up 5 1/2 at 1197 1/4. September up 4 1/2 at 1185 3/4. November up 4 1/2 at 1195 1/4. September Chicago wheat down 3.5 at 636¾. December down 2¼ at 652¼. March down 2¼ at 664. August live cattle up 30 cents at 235.50. October up 72 cents at 231.27. August feeder cattle up 162 at 356.22. September up 92 cents at 351.95. October up 97 cents at 348.32. August lean hogs are up 95 cents at 99.95, and the Dow is up 176 points at 52,813. With this look at your markets, I'm Kaylin Lair on TFN, the Farm Net.
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0: Brad Paisley and Water here on your Monday morning. It is 79 degrees. We're going to top out today around 87 for a high. Very nice day out there. Nothing but sunshine, no chance of rain. We won't see a chance of rain until we get into the middle portions of the week. It is coming up on 15 minutes after 9. Music still coming up for you from Haley Witters and Jamie Johnson.
1: I'm Bill Hardwick. I'm a conservative. I'm a soldier. And I'm running for the Missouri Senate. I grew up in Dixon, Missouri. I joined the military when I was 17, got married, started a family, served overseas, came home, became a prosecutor, and started a small business. Feels like I've been in fights my whole life. When I first ran for the Missouri House of Representatives, all I wanted to do was help people. I didn't expect that I would find myself in the middle of some of the biggest battles in Missouri. I'm conservative Republican Bill Hardwick. I led the fight against red flag laws and sponsored the Second Amendment Preservation Act. I fought to protect the lives of every unborn baby. I fought to protect children from experimental transgender surgeries. I led the fight against Big Pharma's vaccine mandates. I fought against big tech data centers. I'll fight for our rural schools and for Missouri veterans. I'll fight for the American dream for your family. We don't need someone in the Senate that will go along to get along. We need someone who knows how to fight. We need someone who still believes America is worth fighting for. I'm conservative Republican Bill Hardwick. I'm running for the state Senate because I believe you are worth fighting for.
2: Paid for by Bill Hardwick from Missouri. Josh Mize, Treasurer.
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0: Priscilla Block, and just about over you. We've got your market report coming up after Ella Langley and Riley Green.
1: I was all but 22, I think, at the time. I'd been out on the road, lonely at night, and it'd been a while.

Well, I was down at a local beer joint with a few of the guys. Well, this cute little country girl caught my eye. And boy, let me tell you, she was the prettiest thing I'd ever seen in a pair of boots. Well, she walked right up to me, handed me a beer, gave me a look like, let's get out of here. And that's when I realized that she was every cowboy's dream come true.

September corn up 5 at 444.5, December up 6 at 467, March up 6.25 at 482. August soybeans up 5.75 at 1197.5, September up 5 at 1186.25, November up 5.25 at 1196. September Chicago wheat down 4 at 636.25, December down 3.25 at 651.25, March down 2 at 664.25. August live cattle up 12 cents at 235.32, October up 67 cents at 231.22, August feeder cattle up 240 at 357, September up 160 at 352.62, October up 95 cents at 348.30. August lean hogs up 110 at 110 cents. October up 45 cents at 85.52. The Dow's up 39 points at 52,676. With this look at your markets, I'm Kaylin Lair on TFN, the Farm Net.

0: I'm Bill Hardwick. I'm a conservative, I'm a soldier, and I'm running for the Missouri Senate. I grew up in Dixon, Missouri. I joined the military when I was 17, got married, started a family, served overseas, came home, became a prosecutor, and started a small business. Feels like I've been in fights my whole life. When I first ran for the Missouri House of Representatives, all I wanted to do was help people. I didn't expect that I would find myself in the middle of some of the biggest battles in Missouri. I'm conservative Republican Bill Hardwick. I led the fight against red flag laws and sponsored the Second Amendment Preservation Act. I fought to protect the lives of every unborn baby. I fought to protect children from experimental transgender surgeries. I led the fight against Big Pharma's vaccine mandates. I fought against big tech data centers. I'll fight for our rural schools and for Missouri veterans. I'll fight for the American dream for your family. We don't need someone in the Senate that will go along to get along. We need someone who knows how to fight. We need someone who still believes America is worth fighting for. I'm conservative Republican Bill Hardwick. I'm running for the state Senate because I believe you are worth fighting for.
1: 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Josh Mize, Treasurer.
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3: Here's your regional radio KJEL Skyscan forecast. Ample sunshine expected today with daytime highs approaching 87. Clear skies again tonight, lows level off around 65. Sunshine expected tomorrow, daytime highs approaching 88. Upper 80s Wednesday and Thursday, with thunderstorms possible both days. I'm staff meteorologist Jennifer Wojcicki. Currently 77.
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5: It is 80 degrees at about 18 minutes before 10 o'clock. This is John Party. His latest, it's Boots Off.

Kevin Adcock there, that's Wannabe, the latest from him. Well, if you are thinking about heading to the movies this week, I saw a couple of movies over the weekend. I've always been a big fan of American history, so my wife and I went to check out the Young Washington movie. I thought that was a very good movie. Kelsey Grammer plays in that. He does a great job. If you want to check that one out, I would highly recommend that one. I'm also a fan of the horror movie genre, so I couldn't pass up the opportunity to also watch Evil Dead Burn. The latest in that franchise, if you're a fan of that franchise, you will definitely enjoy that one. Taking a look at celebrity birthdays for today, actor Patrick Stewart is turning 86 years old. Also, on the actor side, Harrison Ford, he is 84. Hopefully he doesn't celebrate by taking a flight. Guy's been involved in, three plane crashes over the course of his lifetime. Erno Rubik, the guy that invented the Rubik's Cube, is 82. And actor Ken Jeong is turning 57. Those are the celebrity birthdays for the 13th day of July. We've got your live and local news break. It's on the way in about 12 minutes. First, though, I want to do this one from Lainey Wilson, a little math. It's 4 by 4 by you. I'm the

Your home for today's new country, like that one, Lainey Wilson, 4x4 by you. If you like the classic country, like I grew up on, the stuff in the 90s and 2000s, check out 97.9 KFBD in Waynesville. You'll get a great dose of classic country like Tim McGraw. You are

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1: News. I'm Therese Crowley, a total workaholic senator who had fun doing it. As President Trump tells Fox, South Carolina Senator Lindsey Graham's cause of death, a tear in the aorta, hours after returning from Ukraine.
2: Senator Graham, who served as an Air Force lawyer in the 1980s, was a staunch advocate of using U.S. military power to protect democracy around the world, more recently in Ukraine. Although those views sometimes clash with growing isolationist sentiment in Washington, Senator Graham became a loyal defender of President Trump.
1: Fox's Jonathan Sari. CENTCOM completes a fourth wave of airstrikes against Iran's coastal radar, drones, missiles, and small boats attacking commercial vessels. A New Zealand actor, Sam Neill, is passed at age 78. Blockbuster career from Jurassic Park to Peaky Blinders to Damien in the Omen films. 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
0: Source for news and information, MyOzarksOnline.com and 103.7 FM, KJEL Lebanon. Here's this hour's news update with Jeff Boggs.
3: Governor Mike Kehoe declared a state of emergency due to flash flooding, signing Executive Order 2616. This activates the Missouri State Operations Plan, enabling state agencies to assist local jurisdictions more effectively. Governor Kehoe is expressing gratitude to the first responders for their efforts in saving lives after multiple swift water rescues following the intense storms that dumped over 12 inches of rain in regions such as Iron, Reynolds, and Crawford counties early Friday morning. Governor Kehoe activated the Missouri National Guard to air evacuate 202 children and counselors stranded at Camp Tom Salk due to flooding. 8 Black Hawk helicopters with around 35 crew members transported them to Arcadia Valley Elementary School, where they were reunited with their families. The governor also deployed Missouri Task Force 1 to aid in rescue efforts, resulting in over 100 rescues and an increased presence of 78 personnel. Lebanon City crews will be working in various areas of the town this week. Derek Jean with the City of Lebanon has this week's Lebanon at Work report.
4: Hello, this is Derek Jean with the City of Lebanon here with your Lebanon at Work update for the week of July 13th through 17th. In the street department, overlay projects continue this week. Crews will keep milling and paving copperwood and candle bark through Thursday, while another crew works through the same list of streets, Lenz, Minkler, Bland Avenue, Morris, North Street, Spiller, Sherman, Parkhurst, and Cambridge Court. If you live in these areas, please park in your driveway or off street until the work wraps up. In the electric department, crews will be spread all across town doing several projects. Construction crews will spend Monday through Wednesday installing underground electric facilities and setting a transformer near the 2500 block of South Jefferson Avenue, and they'll shift Thursday and Friday to similar underground work near the 600 block of West Fremont Road. Service crews will be setting up temporary electrical service for new construction on K Street, Matthew Street, and Cobb Street, and continuing the citywide push on electric meter upgrades and LED streetlight conversions. At the substation, crews will be installing new feeder controls and working along outside engineering consultants to test the protection and control systems that keep the electric grid running reliably. Residents and motorists near any of these work areas should use caution and watch for utility crews and equipment. In the environmental department, construction crews will be making sewer line repairs in various areas of the city, while our inflow and infiltration crews inspecting clean sewer lines near Yates, Beverly, behind the Tracker Main plant, West Bland, and the easement behind Big O Tires. That's Lebanon at Work for this week. Thanks for listening.
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5: Here's your regional radio KJEL Skyscan forecast. Ample sunshine expected today with daytime highs approaching 87. Clear skies again tonight, lows level off around 65. Sunshine expected tomorrow, daytime highs approaching 88. Upper 80s Wednesday and Thursday with thunderstorms possible both days. I'm staff meteorologist Jennifer Wojcicki. Currently, it's 81 degrees.
6: September corn up 4.5 at 444. December up 5.25 at 466.25. March up 5.75 at 481.5. August soybeans up 4 at 1195.75. September up 5 at 1186.25. November up 3.5 at 1194.25. September Chicago wheat down 1 at 639.25. December down 0.25 at 654.25. March up 0.25 at 666.5. August live cattle up 25 cents at 235.45. October up 75 cents at 231.30. August feeder cattle up 252 at 357.12. September up 192 at 352.95. October up 152 at 348.87. August lean hogs are up 77 cents at 99.77. And the Dow is down 89 points at 52,547. With this look at your markets, I'm Kaylin Lair. On TFN, the farm.
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2: I ain't coming to your house. 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

0: September corn up 6 at 445 and a half. December up 6 and 3 quarters at 467 and 3 quarters. March up 7 and a quarter at 483. August soybeans up 7 and 3 quarters at 1199 and a half. September up 7 and a half at 1188 and 3 quarters. November up 7 and a half at 1198 and a quarter. September Chicago wheat down 2 at 638 and a quarter. December down 1 at 653 and a half. March unchanged at 666 and a quarter. August live cattle up 70 cents at 235.90. October up 130 at 231.85. August feeder cattle up 3 at 357.60. September up 275 at 353.77. October up 220 at 349.55. August lean hogs are up 82 cents at 99.82, and the Dow is down 105 points at 52,531. With this look at your markets, I'm Kaylin Lair on TFN, the Farm Net.
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3: I'm Bill Hardwick. I'm a conservative. I'm a soldier, and I'm running for the Missouri Senate. I grew up in Dixon, Missouri. I joined the military when I was 17, got married, started a family, served overseas, came home, became a prosecutor, and started a small business. Feels like I've been in fights my whole life. When I first ran for the Missouri House of Representatives, all I wanted to do was help people. I didn't expect that I would find myself in the middle of some of the biggest battles in Missouri. I'm conservative Republican Bill Hardwick. I led the fight against red flag laws and sponsored the Second Amendment Preservation Act. I fought to protect the lives of every unborn baby. I fought to protect children from experimental transgender surgeries. I led the fight against Big Pharma's vaccine mandates. I fought against big tech data centers. I'll fight for our rural schools and for Missouri veterans. I'll fight for the American dream for your family. We don't need someone in the Senate that will go along to get along. We need someone who knows how to fight. We need someone who still believes America is worth fighting for. I'm conservative Republican Bill Hardwick. I'm running for the state Senate because I believe you are worth fighting for.
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5: Here's your regional radio KJEL Skyscan forecast. Ample sunshine expected today with daytime highs approaching 87. Clear skies again tonight, lows level off around 65. Sunshine expected tomorrow, daytime highs approaching 88. Upper 80s Wednesday and Thursday with thunderstorms possible both days. I'm staff meteorologist Jennifer Wojcicki. Currently, it's 81 degrees.
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1: Fox News, I'm Therese Crowley. President Trump speaking on the passing of his great friend in the Senate, Lindsey Graham, with news on the Strait of Hormuz. The U.S. is restoring the Iran blockade after a fourth round of CENTCOM strikes on Iran coastal radar boats, drones, and missiles.
2: We're going to keep the strait, and we'll probably run it. We'll become the guardian of the strait. Maybe we'll call it the guardian angel of the strait. And we should be reimbursed for that. When we do that, we're going to be reimbursed because the other nations are very wealthy. They're on our side.
1: Also telling Fox and Friends, Senator Graham was good at politics and had fun doing it. Cause of death, a tear in the aorta hours after return from Ukraine, and called President Trump to work on the Save America Act. Israel TV reports an Iran plot to assassinate President Trump in Turkey at the NATO summit, prompting that last-minute change of Air Force One on the way home. 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
0: 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Here's this hour's news update with Jeff Boggs.
3: The Lebanon R3 School Board will have their meeting Monday. Among the items on the agenda is the monthly financial report, the appointment of directors and coordinators for the upcoming school year, and accepting bids for trash removal and pest control services. They will also take action on the change order for the Plaster Center for Student Success, technology bids for classroom renovations at the high school, budget amendments, policy on conflict of interest, and financial disclosures, and a discussion of the academic calendar for the upcoming year. The Lebanon R3 School Board will meet Monday at 5:30 p.m. at the Central Office Boardroom. The Lebanon City Council will be meeting in regular session on Monday night. The meeting will begin with a work session at 6 p.m. to discuss street resurfacing and snow removal response plans. Several ordinances and resolutions are set for discussion during the regular meeting at 6:30 p.m. Bruce Wayne has more.
4: A resolution supporting the rehabilitation of Lebanon Heights Apartments and Lebanon Oaks Apartments. A resolution adopting a conflict of interest policy for the administration of federal grant funds. A resolution authorizing the purchase of lift station equipment from Innovative Pump Solutions for Arrow Landing Phase 1 subdivision. A resolution approving a proposal for professional engineering services from Archer Elgin for the civil and electrical design for the fire department training site, an ordinance by council amending Chapter 10 businesses, Article 10 taxicabs, and Article 13 police department towing and wrecker service list regulations to establish due process procedures for the revocation of business licenses for each article, an ordinance approving a cooperative agreement with Lebanon City Cemetery for maintenance and operating support, and an ordinance approving a municipal service agreement between the city and the Board of Public Works.
3: The meeting will take place in the Stanley H. Allen Council Chambers at City Hall. Both meetings are open to the public. 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
5: Here's your regional radio KJEL Skyscan forecast. Ample sunshine expected today with daytime highs approaching 87. Clear skies again tonight, lows level off around 65. Sunshine expected tomorrow, daytime highs approaching 88. Upper 80s Wednesday and Thursday with thunderstorms possible both days. I'm staff meteorologist Jennifer Wojcicki. Currently 82.
6: 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September corn up 6.5 at 446, December up 7.5 at 468.5, March up 7.5 at 483.25. August soybeans up 11.5 at 1203.25, September up 11.5 at 1192.75, November up 10.75 at 1201.5. September Chicago wheat down a half at 6.39¾. December unchanged at 6.54½. March up one at 6.67¼. August live cattle up 87 cents at 2.3607. October up 1.60 at 2.3215. August feeder cattle up 3.22 at 3.5782. September up 2.82 at 3.5385. October up 2.32 at 3.4967. August lean hogs are up 27 cents at 99.27. And the Dow is down 133 points at 52,503. With this look at your markets, I'm Kaylin Lair on TFN The Farm Net.
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0: September corn up 4.5 at 4.44, December up 5.25 at 4.66.25, March up 5.75 at 4.81.5. August soybeans up 8.25 at 1200, September up 8.5 at 11.89.75, November up 8 at 11.98.75. September Chicago wheat down 2.25 at 6.38, December down 1.5 at 6.53, March down 3/4 at 6.65.5. August live cattle up 32 cents at 235.52, October up 107 at 231.62, August feeder cattle up 222 at 356.82, September up 2 at 353.02, October up 162 at 348.97. August lean hogs up 15 cents at 99.15, and the Dow is down 223 points at 52,413. With the Secure Markets, I'm Kaylin Lair on TFN The Farm Net.
1: Here's your regional radio KJEL Skyscan forecast. Ample sunshine expected today, with daytime highs approaching 87. Clear skies again tonight, lows level off around 65. Sunshine expected tomorrow, daytime highs approaching 88. Upper 80s Wednesday and Thursday, with thunderstorms possible both days. I'm staff meteorologist Jennifer Wojcicki. Currently 82.
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1: News. I'm Therese Crowley. President Trump speaking on the passing of his great friend in the Senate, Lindsey Graham, with news on the Strait of Hormuz. The U.S. is restoring the Iran blockade after a fourth round of CENTCOM strikes on Iran coastal radar boats, drones, and missiles.
2: We're going to keep the strait, and we'll probably run it. We'll become the guardian of the strait. Maybe we'll call it the guardian angel of the strait. And we should be reimbursed for that. When we do that, we're going to be reimbursed because the other nations are very wealthy. They're on our side.
1: Also telling Fox and Friends, Senator Graham was good at politics and had fun doing it. Cause of death, a tear in the aorta hours after return from Ukraine, and called President Trump to work on the Save America Act. Israel TV reports an Iran plot to assassinate President Trump in Turkey at the NATO summit, prompting that last-minute change of Air Force One on the way home. 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
0: 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Here's this hour's news update with Jeff Boggs.
3: Governor Mike Kehoe declared a state of emergency due to flash flooding, signing Executive Order 2616. This activates the Missouri State Operations Plan, enabling state agencies to assist local jurisdictions more effectively. Governor Kehoe is expressing gratitude to the first responders for their efforts in saving lives after multiple swift water rescues following the intense storms that dumped over 12 inches of rain in regions such as Iron, Reynolds, and Crawford counties early Friday morning. Governor Kehoe activated the Missouri National Guard to air evacuate 202 children and counselors stranded at Camp Tom Salk due to flooding. 8 Black Hawk helicopters with around 35 crew members transported them to Arcadia Valley Elementary School, where they were reunited with their families. The governor also deployed Missouri Task Force 1 to aid in rescue efforts, resulting in over 100 rescues and an increased presence of 78 personnel. Lebanon City crews will be working in various areas of the town this week. Derek Jean with the City of Lebanon has this week's Lebanon at Work report.
4: Hello, this is Derek Jean with the City of Lebanon here with your Lebanon at Work update for the week of July 13th through 17th. In the street department, overlay projects continue this week. Crews will keep milling and paving copperwood and candle bark through Thursday, while another crew works through the same list of streets, Lenz, Minkler, Bland Avenue, Morris, North Street, Spiller, Sherman, Parkhorst, and Cambridge Court. If you live in these areas, please park in your driveway or off street until the work wraps up. In the electric department, crews will be spread all across town doing several projects. Construction crews will spend Monday through Wednesday installing underground electric facilities and setting a transformer near the 2500 block of South Jefferson Avenue, and they'll shift Thursday and Friday to similar underground work near the 600 block of West Fremont Road. Service crews will be setting up temporary electrical service for new construction on K Street, Matthew Street, and Cobb Street, and continuing the citywide push on electric meter upgrades and LED streetlight conversions. At the substation, crews will be installing new feeder controls and working along outside engineering consultants to test the protection and control systems that keep the electric grid running reliably. Residents and motorists near any of these work areas should use caution and watch for utility crews and equipment. In the environmental department, construction crews will be making sewer line repairs in various areas of the city, while our inflow and infiltration crews inspecting clean sewer lines near Yates, Beverly, behind the Tracker Main plant, West Bland, and the easement behind Big O Tires. That's Lebanon at Work for this week. Thanks for listening.
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5: 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Burial will be in Seymour Masonic Cemetery. Visitation will begin at 1. Memorials can be made to Sammy's window through the funeral home. Service for 82-year-old St. Robert resident John T. Hall will be at 11 a.m. Wednesday in Memorial Chapels and Crematory of Waynesville, St. Robert. Burial with full military honors will be in Ozark VFW's 3176 Cemetery in St. Robert. Visitation will begin at 10. Memorials can be made in his memory through the funeral home. Service for 80-year-old Grove Spring resident Lois Evelyn Payne will be at 11 a.m. Tuesday in Shadle's Colonial Chapel. Burial will be in McBride Cemetery. Visitation will begin at 10. News from local and area funeral homes brought to you this hour by Memorial Chapels and Crematory of Waynesville, St. Robert, and Richland on 103.7 KJL.
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7: Here's your regional radio KJEL Skyscan forecast. Ample sunshine expected today with daytime highs approaching 87. Clear skies again tonight, lows level off around 65. Sunshine expected tomorrow, daytime highs approaching 88. Upper 80s Wednesday and Thursday with thunderstorms possible both days. I'm staff meteorologist Jennifer Wojcicki. Right now, 83.
5: 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The St. Louis Cardinals finished up the last game before Major League Baseball's All-Star break on Sunday by hosting the Atlanta Braves. The Cardinals were going for a three-game sweep, but it was not to be as the Braves come out with a controversial run late in the game to take a 4-3 victory over the Cardinals heading into the break. St. Louis starter Dustin May went four innings. He allowed two hits, two runs, two earned runs. He walked four, struck out four, and did not allow a home run. It was Cardinal reliever JoJo Romero who took the loss on Sunday. He pitched one inning, allowing one hit, one run, no earned runs. He walked one, struck out none, did not allow a home run. Ryan Stanek, Gordon Graceffo, and Justin Brule also pitched in relief on Sunday for the Cardinals. Offensively for the Cardinals, it was a good day for Jose Fermin. He was 1-for-4 with a pair of RBIs. Those RBIs gave him 20 on the season. Alec Burleson also picked up his 67th RBI of the year in that game. Reliever Tyler Kinley picked up the win for Atlanta, making his record 5-3 on the year. He pitched one-third of an inning. He did not allow a hit, a run, or an earned run. He walked none, struck out one, and did not allow a home run. Iglesias picked up his 19th save of the year for Atlanta. The Cardinals head into the break at 50-45 on the year, 8.5 games behind the Milwaukee Brewers in the National League Central Division. They are 3.5 games now behind the Chicago Cubs for second place. The Kansas City Royals fell to the Baltimore Orioles on Sunday by a final of 8-2, giving the O's a three-game sweep in that series. Royal reliever Matt Strom took the loss, falling to 3-3 on the year. He pitched one-third of an inning, allowing four hits, five runs, five earned runs. He walked one, struck out one, and did not allow a home run. Royal outfielder Lane Thomas had a good day, 3-for-4 at the plate with one RBI. Bobby Witt Jr. also went 2-for-5 on the day. The Royals head into the break with a record of 38 wins and 59 losses. They're in last place in the American League Central Division, 13 games behind the Chicago White Sox and the Cleveland Guardians. The Royals are currently 6.5 games behind the Detroit Tigers for fourth place. The teams now break for the All-Star break. Major League Baseball's Home Run Derby will take place tonight in Philadelphia. St. Louis Cardinal outfielder Jordan Walker will be participating in the Home Run Derby tonight. The All-Star game will be played on Tuesday night in Philadelphia at Citizens Bank Ballpark. Both the Cardinals and the Royals will be well represented at the MLB All-Star game on Tuesday. In minor league baseball on Sunday, the Springfield Cardinals wrap up the first half with a win over the Tulsa Drillers 3-1. The World Cup semifinals are set over the weekend as England defeated Norway 2-1 on Saturday, while Argentina got by Switzerland 3-1. The first semifinal will take place on Tuesday as France will battle Spain. Then on Wednesday, England will take on Argentina, all teams vying for a spot in the World Cup final. The World Cup third place game is slated for Saturday, while the championship will be decided on Sunday. In the WNBA on Sunday, it was the Toronto Tempo with a 93-91 victory over the New York Liberty. The Washington Mystics defeated the Seattle Storm 84-79, the Dallas Wings over Chicago Sky 96-91. In the Indiana Fever trounced the Las Vegas Aces, the defending champs, 109-75. In action tonight, the LA Sparks will be on the road. They'll be in Atlanta to take on the Dream. And the Phoenix Mercury travel to Minnesota to take on the Lynx. 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
8: This Farm Market Report is brought to you by Heritage Bank of the Ozarks, locations in Lebanon, Camdenton, and Plato. Let's take a look at the cash cattle market report. It looks to be a typically quiet Monday morning, with both packers and producers busy taking headcounts and preparing for the week ahead. Bids and asking prices are not established. Significant trade volume will likely be delayed until much later in the week. Beef cutouts are expected to be higher with light box movement. Over in the mercantile, August live cattle up 12 cents at 235.32, October up 75 cents at 231.30, December up 55 cents at 230.82. August feeder cattle up 150 at 356.10, September up 132 at 352.35, and October up 85 cents at 348.20. Let's take a look at the cash hog market report. The afternoon's cash hog market report is currently unavailable due to confidentiality, but over on the mercantile, August lean hogs down 17 cents at 98.82, October down 42 cents at 84.65, and December down 75 cents at 75.50. Taking a look at the grain futures on the Chicago Board of Trade, September corn up 3¾ at 443¼, December up 4¾ at 465¾, March up 5¼ at 481. August soybeans up 8¾ at 1200½, September up 7¾ at 1189, November up 7¾ at 1198½. September Chicago wheat down 2½ at 637¾, December down 2 at 652½, March down 1½ at 664¾. The Dow is down 198 points at 52,436. With this look at your markets, I'm Kaylin Lair on TFN, the Farm Net.
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12: I'm Bill Hardwick. I'm a conservative. I'm a soldier, and I'm running for the Missouri Senate. I grew up in Dixon, Missouri. I joined the military when I was 17, got married, started a family, served overseas, came home, became a prosecutor, and started a small business. Feels like I've been in fights my whole life. When I first ran for the Missouri House of Representatives, all I wanted to do was help people. I didn't expect that I would find myself in the middle of some of the biggest battles in Missouri. I'm conservative Republican Bill Hardwick. I led the fight against red flag laws and sponsored the Second Amendment Preservation Act. I fought to protect the lives of every unborn baby. I fought to protect children from experimental transgender surgeries. I led the fight against Big Pharma's vaccine mandates. I fought against big tech data centers. I'll fight for our rural schools and for Missouri veterans. I'll fight for the American dream for your family. We don't need someone in the Senate who will go along to get along. We need someone who knows how to fight. We need someone who still believes America is worth fighting for. I'm conservative Republican Bill Hardwick. I'm running for the state Senate because I believe you are worth fighting for.
13: Paid for by Bill Hardwick from Missouri. Josh Mize, Treasurer.
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1: Fox News, I'm Therese Crowley. President Trump speaking on the passing of his great friend in the Senate, Lindsey Graham, with news on the Strait of Hormuz. The U.S. is restoring the Iran blockade after a fourth round of CENTCOM strikes on Iran coastal radar boats, drones, and missiles.
2: We're going to keep the strait, and we'll probably run it. We'll become the guardian of the strait. Maybe we'll call it the guardian angel of the strait. And we should be reimbursed for that. When we do that, we're going to be reimbursed because the other nations are very wealthy. They're on our side.
1: Also telling Fox and Friends, Senator Graham was good at politics and had fun doing it. Cause of death, a tear in the aorta hours after return from Ukraine, and called President Trump to work on the Save America Act. Israel TV reports an Iran plot to assassinate President Trump in Turkey at the NATO summit, prompting that last-minute change of Air Force One on the way home. 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
0: 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Here's this hour's news update with Jeff Boggs.
3: The Lebanon R3 School Board will have their meeting Monday. Among the items on the agenda is the monthly financial report, the appointment of directors and coordinators for the upcoming school year, and accepting bids for trash removal and pest control services. They will also take action on the change order for the Plaster Center for Student Success, technology bids for classroom renovations at the high school, budget amendments, policy on conflict of interest, and financial disclosures, and a discussion of the academic calendar for the upcoming year. The Lebanon R3 School Board will meet Monday at 5:30 p.m. at the Central Office Boardroom. The Lebanon City Council will be meeting in regular session on Monday night. The meeting will begin with a work session at 6 p.m. to discuss street resurfacing and snow removal response plans. Several ordinances and resolutions are set for discussion during the regular meeting at 6:30 p.m. Bruce Wayne has more.
4: A resolution supporting the rehabilitation of Lebanon Heights Apartments and Lebanon Oaks Apartments. A resolution adopting a conflict of interest policy for the administration of federal grant funds. A resolution authorizing the purchase of lift station equipment from Innovative Pump Solutions for Arrow Landing Phase 1 subdivision. A resolution approving a proposal for professional engineering services from Archer Elgin for the civil and electrical design for the fire department training site, an ordinance by council amending Chapter 10 businesses, Article 10 taxicabs, and Article 13 police department towing and wrecker service list regulations to establish due process procedures for the revocation of business licenses for each article, an ordinance approving a cooperative agreement with Lebanon City Cemetery for maintenance and operating support, and an ordinance approving a municipal service agreement between the city and the Board of Public Works.
3: The meeting will take place in the Stanley H. Allen Council Chambers at City Hall. Both meetings are open to the public. With your KJEL 103.7 local news break, I'm Jeff Boggs.
5: Here's your regional radio KJEL Skyscan forecast. Ample sunshine expected today with daytime highs approaching 87. Clear skies again tonight, lows level off around 65. Sunshine expected tomorrow, daytime highs approaching 88. Upper 80s Wednesday and Thursday with thunderstorms possible both days. I'm staff meteorologist Jennifer Wojcicki. Right now, 83.
6: Let's take a look at the cash cattle market report. It looks to be a typically quiet Monday morning, with both packers and producers busy taking headcounts and preparing for the week ahead. Bids and asking prices are not established. Significant trade volume will likely be delayed until much later in the week. Beef cutouts are expected to be higher with light box movement. Over in the mercantile, August live cattle up 12 cents at 235.32, October up 77 cents at 231.32, December up 75 cents at 231.02. August feeder cattle up 162 at 356.22, September up 162 at 352.65, and October up 120 at 348.55. Let's take a look at the cash hog marker report. The cash hog marker report is currently unavailable due to confidentiality, but over on the mercantile, August lean hogs down 55 cents at 98.45, October down 60 cents at 84.47, and December down 82 cents at 75.42. Taking a look at the grain futures on the Chicago Board of Trade, September corn up 3.5 at 4.43, December up 4.25 at 4.65 and a quarter, March up 4.75 at 4.80 and a half, August soybeans up 9.25 at 12.01, September up 8.5 at 11.89 and 3/4, November up 7.75 at 11.98 and a half. September Chicago wheat down 3.25 at 6.37, December down 2.5 at 6.52, and March down 2 at 6.64 and a quarter. The Dow is down 139 points at 52,498. With this look at your markets, I'm Kaylin Lair on TFN, the Farm Net.
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1: News. I'm Chris Foster. President Trump's blockade of Iranian ships is back on, and the U.S. will charge cargo ships for safe passage through the Strait of Hormuz.
2: The president posted that the U.S. is now going to be known as the guardian of the Hormuz Strait and charge 20% of all cargo shipped as reimbursement for providing security. Now, Iran has made it clear that they're going to fight that.
1: Fox's Mike Tobin. The president's suggesting Lindsey Graham's sister Darlene to fill the seat left open by his death until the winner of the November election is sworn in. Republicans will have to replace Graham on that ballot.
3: Flags here at the White House have been lowered to half staff, and President Trump posted on Truth Social saying to honor the life of Senator Lindsey Graham, he is ordering that all American flags across the country be lowered to half staff.
1: Fox's Alex Hogan. One person is reported to have been killed in a shooting involving federal immigration agents in Biddeford, Maine. 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
0: 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Here's this hour's news update with Jeff Boggs.
4: Governor Mike Kehoe declared a state of emergency due to flash flooding, signing Executive Order 2616. This activates the Missouri State Operations Plan, enabling state agencies to assist local jurisdictions more effectively. Governor Kehoe is expressing gratitude to the first responders for their efforts in saving lives after multiple swift water rescues following the intense storms that dumped over 12 inches of rain in regions such as Iron, Reynolds, and Crawford counties early Friday morning. Governor Kehoe activated the Missouri National Guard to air evacuate 202 children and counselors stranded at Camp Tom Salk due to flooding. 8 Black Hawk helicopters with around 35 crew members transported them to Arcadia Valley Elementary School, where they were reunited with their families. The governor also deployed Missouri Task Force 1 to aid in rescue efforts, resulting in over 100 rescues and an increased presence of 78 personnel. Lebanon City crews will be working in various areas of the town this week. Derek Jean with the City of Lebanon has this week's Lebanon at Work report.
5: Hello, this is Derek Jean with the City of Lebanon here with your Lebanon at Work update for the week of July 13th through 17th. In the street department, overlay projects continue this week. Crews will keep milling and paving copperwood and candlebark through Thursday, while another crew works through the same list of streets, Lenz, Minkler, Land Avenue, Morris, North Street, Spiller, Sherman, Parkhurst, and Cambridge Court. If you live in these areas, please park in your driveway or off-street until the work wraps up. In the electric department, crews will be spread all across town doing several projects. Construction crews will spend Monday through Wednesday installing underground electric facilities and setting a transformer near the 2500 block of South Jefferson Avenue, and they'll shift Thursday and Friday to similar underground work near the 600 block of West Fremont Road. Service crews will be setting up temporary electrical service for new construction on K Street, Matthew Street, and Cobb Street, and continuing the citywide push on electric meter upgrades and LED streetlight conversions. At the substation, crews will be installing new feeder controls and working along outside engineering consultants to test the protection and control systems that keep the electric grid running reliably. Residents and motorists near any of these work areas should use caution and watch for utility crews and equipment. In the environmental department, construction crews will be making sewer line repairs in various areas of the city, while our inflow and infiltration crews inspecting clean sewer lines near Yates, Beverly, behind the Tracker Main plant, West Bland, and the easement behind Big O Tires. That's Lebanon at Work for this week. Thanks for listening.
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6: Here's your regional radio KJEL Skyscan forecast. Sunshine expected this afternoon with daytime highs approaching 87. Clear skies again tonight, lows level off around 65. Ample sunshine expected tomorrow, high temperatures reach up to 88. Upper 80s Wednesday and Thursday with thunderstorms possible both days. I'm staff meteorologist Jennifer Wojcicki. Right now, it's 84 degrees.
7: 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September corn up 3 at 442.5, December up 3.5 at 464.5, March up 4 at 479.75. August soybeans up 8.5 at 1,200.25, September up 7.75 at 1189, November up 7.75 at 1198.5. September Chicago wheat down 3.5 at 636.75, December down 3.25 at 651.25, March down 2.5 at 663.75. August live cattle down 22 cents at 234.97, October up 30 cents at 230.85, December up 37 cents at 230.65. August feeder cattle up 7 cents at 354.67, September unchanged at 351.02, October down 30 cents at 347.05. August lean hogs are down 92 cents at 98.07, and the Dow is down 173 points at 52,463.

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0: Let's take a look at your closing settlement report. September corn up 1.5 at 441, December up 2.25 at 463.25, March up 2.75 at 478.5. August soybeans up 5 at 1196.75, September up 4 at 1185.25, November up 4 at 1194.75. September Chicago wheat down 5 at 635.25, December down 4 at 650.5, March down 3 at 663.25. August live cattle down 47 cents at 234.72, October up 7 cents at 230.62, August feeder cattle down 25 cents at 354.35, September down 20 cents at 350.82, October down 50 cents at 346.85. August lean hogs are down 90 cents at 98.10. With this secure closing center report, I'm Kaylin Lair on TFN The Farm Net.
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0: Scan forecast. Sunshine expected this afternoon with daytime highs approaching 87. Clear skies again tonight, lows level off around 65. Ample sunshine expected tomorrow, high temperatures reach up to 88. Upper 80s Wednesday and Thursday with thunderstorms possible both days. I'm staff meteorologist Jennifer Wojcicki. Right now, it's 84 degrees.
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1: News. I'm Chris Foster. President Trump's blockade of Iranian ships is back on, and the U.S. will charge cargo ships for safe passage through the Strait of Hormuz.
2: The president posted that the U.S. is now going to be known as the guardian of the Hormuz Strait and charge 20% of all cargo shipped as reimbursement for providing security. Now, Iran has made it clear that they're going to fight that.
1: Fox's Mike Tobin. The president's suggesting Lindsey Graham's sister, Darlene, to fill the seat left open by his death until the winner of the November election is sworn in. Republicans will have to replace Graham on that ballot.
3: Flags here at the White House have been lowered to half staff, and President Trump posted on Truth Social saying to honor the life of Senator Lindsey Graham, he is ordering that all American flags across the country be lowered to half staff.
1: Fox's Alex Hogan. One person is reported to have been killed in a shooting involving federal immigration agents in Biddeford, Maine. 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
0: 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Here's this hour's news update with Jeff Boggs.
4: The Lebanon R3 School Board will have their meeting Monday. Among the items on the agenda is the monthly financial report, the appointment of directors and coordinators for the upcoming school year, and accepting bids for trash removal and pest control services. They will also take action on the change order for the Plaster Center for Student Success, technology bids for classroom renovations at the high school, budget amendments, policy on conflict of interest, and financial disclosures, and a discussion of the academic calendar for the upcoming year. The Lebanon R3 School Board will meet Monday at 5:30 p.m. at the Central Office Boardroom. The Lebanon City Council will be meeting in regular session on Monday night. The meeting will begin with a work session at 6 p.m. to discuss street resurfacing and snow removal response plans. Several ordinances and resolutions are set for discussion during the regular meeting at 6:30 p.m. Bruce Wayne has more.
5: A resolution supporting the rehabilitation of Lebanon Heights Apartments and Lebanon Oaks Apartments. A resolution adopting a conflict of interest policy for the administration of federal grant funds. A resolution authorizing the purchase of lift station equipment from Innovative Pump Solutions for Arrow Landing Phase 1 subdivision. A resolution approving a proposal for professional engineering services from Archer Elgin for the civil and electrical design for the fire department training site, an ordinance by council amending Chapter 10 businesses, Article 10 taxicabs, and Article 13 police department towing and wrecker service list regulations to establish due process procedures for the revocation of business licenses for each article, an ordinance approving a cooperative agreement with Lebanon City Cemetery for maintenance and operating support, and an ordinance approving a municipal service agreement between the city and the Board of Public Works.
4: The meeting will take place in the Stanley H. Allen Council Chambers at City Hall. Both meetings are open to the public. With your KJEL 103.7 local news break, I'm Jeff Boggs.
6: Here's your regional radio KJEL Skyscan forecast. Sunshine expected this afternoon with daytime highs approaching 87. Clear skies again tonight, lows level off around 65. Ample sunshine expected tomorrow. High temperatures reach up to 88. Upper 80s Wednesday and Thursday, with thunderstorms possible both days. I'm staff meteorologist Jennifer Wojcicki. Right now, it's 84 degrees.
7: Let's take a look at your closing settlement report. September corn up 1.5 at 441, December up 2.25 at 463.25, March up 2.75 at 478.5. August soybeans up 5 at 11.96¾, September up 4 at 11.85¼, November up 4 at 11.94¾. September Chicago wheat down 5 at 6.35¼, December down 4 at 6.50½, March down 3 at 6.63¼. August live cattle down 47 cents at 234.72, October up 7 cents at $2.3062. August feeder cattle down 25 cents at $3.5435. September down 20 cents at $3.5082. October down 50 cents at $3.4685. August lean hogs are down 90 cents at $98.10. 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

tan sky. 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London, Paris, paradise. But ain't got much memory. Other scenes come to think I missed them all. And damn, babe,

0: zone. I'm Bill Hardwick. I'm a conservative, I'm a soldier, and I'm running for the Missouri Senate. I grew up in Dixon, Missouri. I joined the military when I was 17, got married, started a family, served overseas, came home, became a prosecutor, and started a small business. Feels like I've been in fights my whole life. When I first ran for the Missouri House of Representatives, all I wanted to do was help people. I didn't expect that I would find myself in the middle of some of the biggest battles in Missouri. I'm conservative Republican Bill Hardwick. I led the fight against red flag laws and sponsored the Second Amendment Preservation Act. I fought to protect the lives of every unborn baby. I fought to protect children from experimental transgender surgeries. I led the fight against Big Pharma's vaccine mandates. I fought against big tech data centers. I'll fight for our rural schools and for Missouri veterans. I'll fight for the American dream for your family. We don't need someone in the Senate that will go along to get along. We need someone who knows how to fight. We need someone who still believes America is worth fighting for. I'm conservative Republican Bill Hardwick. I'm running for the state Senate because I believe you are worth fighting for.
1: 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Josh Mize, Treasurer.
2: Here's your regional radio KJEL Skyscan forecast. Sunshine expected this afternoon with daytime highs approaching 87. Clear skies again tonight, lows level off around 65. Ample sunshine expected tomorrow, high temperatures reach up to 88. Upper 80s Wednesday and Thursday with thunderstorms possible both days. I'm staff meteorologist Jennifer Wojcicki. Right now, it's 84 degrees.
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0: Hello, this is Leon Castleman, Buffalo Livestock Market, with your market report for this Saturday, July 11th. Here's how they traded. Steer cattle, 200 to 300 pound, 610 to 640. 3 to 400 pound, 537 to 610. 4 to 5 weights, 502 to 590. 5 to 600 pounders, 446 to 527. 6 to 700 pounders, 381 to 467. 7 to 8 weights, 359 to 379. 8 to 9 weights, 342 to 357. And 900 to 1,000 pounders, 320 to 351. And heifer division, heifers 200 to 300 pound, 447 to 550, 3 to 400 pounders, 445 to 550, 4 to 500 pound heifers, 440 to 507, 5 to 600 pounders, 398 to 448, 6 to 700 pounders, 367 to 405, 7 to 800 pounders, 329 to 360, 8 to 900 pounders, 307 to 325, 900 to 1,000 pounders, 260 to 305. In feeder bull trade, 200 to 300 pound bull kids, 562 to 610, 3 to 400 pounders, 440 to 572, 4 to 500 pounders, 466 to 492, 5 to 600 pounders, 413 to 460, 6 to 700 pounders, 368 to 387, 7 to 8 weights, 345 to 347, 8 to 900 pounders, 323 to 331, and 900 to 1,000 pounders, 292 to 321. And slaughter bull trade, high yielding bulls, 218 to 237, low yielding bulls, 205 to 212, slaughter cows fleshy, 179 to 193, medium flesh, 182 to 199, light flesh cows, 170 to 191, poor, crippled, or doubtful health cows, $1.40 and down. Buyers are really starting to pay attention to the hair coat on these calves. Long hair, rough coats where the cattle can get hot when they're handled. Really backing off of them. As we go into August, there'll be greater dips in the market for them long-haired calves. This has been Leon Castleman reporting your market for this Saturday, July 11th, where we sold 831 head of cattle to a house full of buyers. Thank you.
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1: Fox News, I'm John Saucier. A man in his 20s has been shot and killed in Biddeford, Maine by an ICE agent. This is according to Maine Independent Senator Angus King, who spoke to the Boston Globe. Senator King says this man had been given an order to leave the country and weaponize his vehicle when he was shot. He went on to the senator to call for a full and transparent investigation. The death of South Carolina Senator Lindsey Graham over the weekend is raising questions about whether the Senate will be able to pass President Trump's agenda ahead of the midterm elections, especially a package of strict voter regulations known as the Save America Act. Senate Majority Leader John Thune on Fox.
2: Well, eventually we'll figure that out. We've got to move forward. You know, obviously right now we are all in the process of still processing and mourning.
1: This bill would impose sweeping new restrictions on how Americans can vote and require voters to submit documents to prove citizenship. 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
0: 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Here's this hour's news update with Jeff Boggs.
3: Governor Mike Kehoe declared a state of emergency due to flash flooding, signing Executive Order 2616. This activates the Missouri State Operations Plan, enabling state agencies to assist local jurisdictions more effectively. Governor Kehoe is expressing gratitude to the first responders for their efforts in saving lives after multiple swift water rescues following the intense storms that dumped over 12 inches of rain in regions such as Iron, Reynolds, and Crawford counties early Friday morning. Governor Kehoe activated the Missouri National Guard to air evacuate 202 children and counselors stranded at Camp Tom Salk due to flooding. 8 Black Hawk helicopters with around 35 crew members transported them to Arcadia Valley Elementary School, where they were reunited with their families. The governor also deployed Missouri Task Force 1 to aid in rescue efforts, resulting in over 100 rescues and an increased presence of 78 personnel. Lebanon City crews will be working in various areas of the town this week. Derek Jean with the City of Lebanon has this week's Lebanon at Work report.
4: Hello, this is Derek Jean with the City of Lebanon here with your Lebanon at Work update for the week of July 13th through 17th. In the street department, overlay projects continue this week. Crews will keep milling and paving Copperwood and Candlebark through Thursday, while another crew works through the same list of streets, Lenz, Minkler, Bland Avenue, Morris, North Street, Spiller, Sherman, Parkhorst, and Cambridge Court. If you live in these areas, please park in your driveway or off-street until the work wraps up. In the electric department, crews will be spread all across town doing several projects. Construction crews will spend Monday through Wednesday installing underground electric facilities and setting a transformer near the 2500 block of South Jefferson Avenue, and they'll shift Thursday and Friday to similar underground work near the 600 block of West Fremont Road. Service crews will be setting up temporary electrical service for new construction on K Street, Matthew Street, and Cobb Street, and continuing the citywide push on electric meter upgrades and LED streetlight conversions. At the substation, crews will be installing new feeder controls and working along outside engineering consultants to test the protection and control systems that keep the electric grid running reliably. Residents and motorists near any of these work areas should use caution and watch for utility crews and equipment. In the environmental department, construction crews will be making sewer line repairs in various areas of the city, while our inflow and infiltration crews inspecting clean sewer lines near Yates, Beverly, behind the Tracker Main plant, West Bland, and the easement behind Big O Tires. That's Lebanon at Work for this week. Thanks for listening.
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5: Here's your regional radio KJEL Skyscan forecast. Sunshine expected this afternoon with daytime highs approaching 87. Clear skies again tonight, lows level off around 65. Ample sunshine expected tomorrow, high temperatures reach up to 88. Upper 80s Wednesday and Thursday with thunderstorms possible both days. I'm staff meteorologist Jennifer Wojcicki. Right now, 86.
6: Let's take a look at your closing settlement report. September corn up 1.5 at 441, December up 2.25 at 463.25, March up 2.75 at 478.5. August soybeans up 5 at 1196.75, September up 4 at 1185.25, November up 4 at 1194.75. September Chicago wheat down 5 at 635.25, December down 4 at 650.5, March down 3 at 663.25. August live cattle down 47 cents at 234.72, October up 7 cents at 230.62, August feeder cattle down 25 cents at 354.35, September down 20 cents at 350.82, October down 50 cents at 346.85. August lean hogs are down 90 cents at 98.10. With this secure closing center report, I'm Kaylin Lair on TFN, the Farm Net.
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0: Here's your regional radio KJEL Skyscan forecast. Sunshine expected this afternoon with daytime highs approaching 87. Clear skies again tonight, lows level off around 65. Ample sunshine expected tomorrow, high temperatures reach up to 88. Upper 80s Wednesday and Thursday with thunderstorms possible both days. I'm staff meteorologist Jennifer Wojcicki. Right now, 86.
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I ain't crawling in your bed. 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

0: I'm Bill Hardwick. I'm a conservative, I'm a soldier, and I'm running for the Missouri Senate. I grew up in Dixon, Missouri. I joined the military when I was 17, got married, started a family, served overseas, came home, became a prosecutor, and started a small business. Feels like I've been in fights my whole life. When I first ran for the Missouri House of Representatives, all I wanted to do was help people. I didn't expect that I would find myself in the middle of some of the biggest battles in Missouri. I'm conservative Republican Bill Hardwick. I led the fight against red flag laws and sponsored the Second Amendment Preservation Act. I fought to protect the lives of every unborn baby. I fought to protect children from experimental transgender surgeries. I led the fight against Big Pharma's vaccine mandates. I fought against big tech data centers. I'll fight for our rural schools and for Missouri veterans. I'll fight for the American dream for your family. We don't need someone in the Senate that will go along to get along. We need someone who knows how to fight. We need someone who still believes America is worth fighting for. I'm conservative Republican Bill Hardwick. I'm running for the state Senate because I believe you are worth fighting for.
1: Paid for by Bill Hardwick from Missouri. Josh Mize, Treasurer.
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1: Fox News, I'm Tom Graham. President Trump wants the sister of Lindsey Graham to serve out the rest of the late senator's term. Decision is up to South Carolina Governor Henry McMaster.
2: Darlene Graham Nordone was largely raised by her brother after their parents died while both children were young. And she remained a constant presence in his life, often appearing at campaign events. A special election is set for next month to pick a new Republican nominee.
1: Fox's Jared Halpern, an immigration agent, killed a driver in Maine. ICE claims the migrant tried to use his vehicle as a weapon and ram agents.
3: Governor Janet Mills said in a statement she was briefed on the incident and knows these situations are alarming, but state and federal law enforcement are continuing to work with the Maine Attorney General's and medical examiner's offices to determine the facts.
1: Fox's Grinnell Scott, America's listening to Fox News.
0: 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Here's this hour's news update with Jeff Boggs.
4: The Lebanon R3 School Board will have their meeting Monday. Among the items on the agenda is the monthly financial report, the appointment of directors and coordinators for the upcoming school year, and accepting bids for trash removal and pest control services. They will also take action on the change order for the Plaster Center for Student Success, technology bids for classroom renovations at the high school, budget amendments, policy on conflict of interest, and financial disclosures, and a discussion of the academic calendar for the upcoming year. The Lebanon R3 School Board will meet Monday at 5:30 p.m. at the Central Office Boardroom. The Lebanon City Council will be meeting in regular session on Monday night. The meeting will begin with a work session at 6 p.m. to discuss street resurfacing and snow removal response plans. Several ordinances and resolutions are set for discussion during the regular meeting at 6:30 p.m. Bruce Wayne has more.
5: A resolution supporting the rehabilitation of Lebanon Heights Apartments and Lebanon Oaks Apartments. A resolution adopting a conflict of interest policy for the administration of federal grant funds. A resolution authorizing the purchase of lift station equipment from Innovative Pump Solutions for Arrow Landing Phase 1 subdivision. A resolution approving a proposal for professional engineering services from Archer Elgin for the civil and electrical design for the fire department training site, an ordinance by council amending Chapter 10 businesses, Article 10 taxicabs, and Article 13 police department towing and wrecker service list regulations to establish due process procedures for the revocation of business licenses for each article, an ordinance approving a cooperative agreement with Lebanon City Cemetery for maintenance and operating support, and an ordinance approving a municipal service agreement between the city and the Board of Public Works.
4: The meeting will take place in the Stanley H. Allen Council Chambers at City Hall. Both meetings are open to the public. With your KJEL 103.7 local news break, I'm Jeff Boggs.
6: Here's your regional radio KJEL Skyscan forecast. Ample sunshine expected this afternoon with daytime highs approaching 87. Clear skies develop with fog at times. Tonight, lows level off around 65. Sunshine expected with fog and spots early tomorrow. Daytime highs approaching 88. Upper 80s Wednesday and Thursday with storms possible both days. I'm staff meteorologist Jennifer Wojcicki. Currently 85.
7: Let's take a look at your closing settlement report. September corn up 1.5 at 441. December up 2.25 at 463.25. March up 2.75 at 478.5. August soybeans up 5 at 11.96¾. September up 4 at 11.85¼. November up 4 at 11.94¾. September Chicago wheat down 5 at 6.35¼. December down 4 at 6.50½. March down 3 at 6.63¼. August live cattle down 47 cents at 2.34.72. October up 7 cents at 2.30.62. August feeder cattle down 25 cents at 354.35. September down 20 cents at 350.82. October down 50 cents at 346.85. August lean hogs are down 90 cents at 98.10. With the Secure Closing Center report, I'm Kaylin Lair on TFN, the Farm Net.
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0: Here's your regional radio KJEL Skyscan forecast. Ample sunshine expected this afternoon with daytime highs approaching 87. Clear skies develop with fog at times. Tonight, lows level off around 65. Sunshine expected with fog and spots early tomorrow. Daytime highs approaching 88. Upper 80s Wednesday and Thursday with storms possible both days. I'm staff meteorologist Jennifer Wojcicki. Currently 85.
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1: 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The grandkids love the Butterfly Palace, Wonderworks, and the aquarium. Mike and our kids really enjoyed the lake and golfing. 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
3: I'm Bill Hardwick. I'm a conservative, I'm a soldier, and I'm running for the Missouri Senate. I grew up in Dixon, Missouri. I joined the military when I was 17, got married, started a family, served overseas, came home, became a prosecutor, and started a small business. Feels like I've been in fights my whole life. When I first ran for the Missouri House of Representatives, all I wanted to do was help people. I didn't expect that I would find myself in the middle of some of the biggest battles in Missouri. I'm conservative Republican Bill Hardwick. I led the fight against red flag laws and sponsored the Second Amendment Preservation Act. I fought to protect the lives of every unborn baby. I fought to protect children from experimental transgender surgeries. I led the fight against Big Pharma's vaccine mandates. I fought against big tech data centers. I'll fight for our rural schools and for Missouri veterans. I'll fight for the American dream for your family. We don't need someone in the Senate that will go along to get along. We need someone who knows how to fight. We need someone who still believes America is worth fighting for. I'm conservative Republican Bill Hardwick. I'm running for the state Senate because I believe you are worth fighting for.
4: Paid for by Bill Hardwick from Missouri. Josh Mize, Treasurer.
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3: I'm John Saucier. This is a Fox News alert. Congress honoring late South Carolina Senator Lindsey Graham, who passed away this weekend with what his office described as a brief and sudden illness. Today on the Senate floor, Majority Leader John Thune acknowledged the senator's influential vision for American foreign policy.
4: There was no bigger believer in America's role in the world. He was confident that the United States could be a force for good, and he gave everything he had to ensuring that we would be.
3: We just heard from South Carolina Governor Henry McMaster, who has appointed Lindsey Graham's sister Darlene to serve the remainder of his Senate term. He had recently returned from a diplomatic mission, the senator, to Ukraine, and had been leading efforts to levy new sanctions against Russia. Senator Lindsey Graham was 71 years old, and again, his sister Darlene has now been appointed to serve out the remainder of his term by South Carolina's governor. America's listening to Fox News.
2: 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Here's this hour's news update with Jeff Boggs.
5: Governor Mike Kehoe declared a state of emergency due to flash flooding, signing Executive Order 2616. This activates the Missouri State Operations Plan, enabling state agencies to assist local jurisdictions more effectively. Governor Kehoe is expressing gratitude to the first responders for their efforts in saving lives after multiple swift water rescues following the intense storms that dumped over 12 inches of rain in regions such as Iron, Reynolds, and Crawford counties early Friday morning. Governor Kehoe activated the Missouri National Guard to air evacuate 202 children and counselors stranded at Camp Tom Salk due to flooding. 8 Black Hawk helicopters with around 35 crew members transported them to Arcadia Valley Elementary School, where they were reunited with their families. The governor also deployed Missouri Task Force 1 to aid in rescue efforts, resulting in over 100 rescues and an increased presence of 78 personnel. Lebanon City crews will be working in various areas of the town this week. Derek Jean with the City of Lebanon has this week's Lebanon at Work report.
6: Hello, this is Derek Jean with the City of Lebanon here with your Lebanon at Work update for the week of July 13th through 17th. In the street department, overlay projects continue this week. Crews will keep milling and paving copperwood and candle bark through Thursday, while another crew works through the same list of streets, Lenz, Minkler, Bland Avenue, Morris, North Street, Spiller, Sherman, Parkhorst, and Cambridge Court. If you live in these areas, please park in your driveway or off street until the work wraps up. In the electric department, crews will be spread all across town doing several projects. Construction crews will spend Monday through Wednesday installing underground electric facilities and setting a transformer near the 2500 block of South Jefferson Avenue, and they'll shift Thursday and Friday to similar underground work near the 600 block of West Fremont Road. Service crews will be setting up temporary electrical service for new construction on K Street, Matthew Street, and Cobb Street, and continuing the citywide push on electric meter upgrades and LED streetlight conversions. At the substation, crews will be installing new feeder controls and working along outside engineering consultants to test the protection and control systems that keep the electric grid running reliably. Residents and motorists near any of these work areas should use caution and watch for utility crews and equipment. In the environmental department, construction crews will be making sewer line repairs in various areas of the city, while our inflow and infiltration crews inspecting clean sewer lines near Yates, Beverly, behind the Tracker Main plant, West Bland, and the easement behind Big O Tires. That's Lebanon at Work for this week. Thanks for listening.
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7: Here's your regional radio KJEL Skyscan forecast. Ample sunshine expected this afternoon with daytime highs approaching 87. Clear skies develop with fog at times. Tonight, lows level off around 65. Sunshine expected with fog in spots early tomorrow. Daytime highs approaching 88. Upper 80s Wednesday and Thursday with storms possible both days. I'm staff meteorologist Jennifer Wojcicki. Currently, it's 86 degrees.
8: 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The St. Louis Cardinals finished up the last game before Major League Baseball's All-Star break on Sunday by hosting the Atlanta Braves. The Cardinals were going for a three-game sweep, but it was not to be as the Braves come out with a controversial run late in the game to take a 4-3 victory over the Cardinals heading into the break. St. Louis starter Dustin May went four innings. He allowed two hits, two runs, two earned runs. He walked four, struck out four, and did not allow a home run. It was Cardinal reliever JoJo Romero who took the loss on Sunday. He pitched one inning, allowing one hit, one run, no earned runs. He walked one, struck out none, did not allow a home run. Ryan Stanek, Gordon Graceffo, and Justin Brule also pitched in relief on Sunday for the Cardinals. Offensively for the Cardinals, it was a good day for Jose Fermin. He was 1-for-4 with a pair of RBIs. Those RBIs gave him 20 on the season. Alec Burleson also picked up his 67th RBI of the year in that game. Reliever Tyler Kinley picked up the win for Atlanta, making his record 5-3 on the year. He pitched one-third of an inning. He did not allow a hit, a run, or an earned run. He walked none, struck out one, and did not allow a home run. Iglesias picked up his 19th save of the year for Atlanta. The Cardinals head into the break at 50-45 on the year, 8.5 games behind the Milwaukee Brewers in the National League Central Division. They are 3.5 games now behind the Chicago Cubs for second place. The Kansas City Royals fell to the Baltimore Orioles on Sunday by a final of 8-2, giving the O's a three-game sweep in that series. Royal reliever Matt Strom took the loss, falling to 3-3 on the year. He pitched one-third of an inning, allowing four hits, five runs, five earned runs. He walked one, struck out one, and did not allow a home run. Royal outfielder Lane Thomas had a good day, 3-for-4 at the plate with one RBI. Bobby Witt Jr. also went 2-for-5 on the day. The Royals head into the break with a record of 38 wins and 59 losses. They're in last place in the American League Central Division, 13 games behind the Chicago White Sox and the Cleveland Guardians. The Royals are currently 6.5 games behind the Detroit Tigers for fourth place. The teams now break for the All-Star break. Major League Baseball's Home Run Derby will take place tonight in Philadelphia. St. Louis Cardinal outfielder Jordan Walker will be participating in the Home Run Derby tonight. The All-Star game will be played on Tuesday night in Philadelphia at Citizens Bank Ballpark. Both the Cardinals and the Royals will be well represented at the MLB All-Star game on Tuesday. In minor league baseball on Sunday, the Springfield Cardinals wrap up the first half with a win over the Tulsa Drillers 3-1. The World Cup semifinals are set over the weekend as England defeated Norway 2-1 on Saturday, while Argentina got by Switzerland 3-1. The first semifinal will take place on Tuesday as France will battle Spain. Then on Wednesday, England will take on Argentina, all teams vying for a spot in the World Cup final. The World Cup third place game is slated for Saturday, while the championship will be decided on Sunday. In the WNBA on Sunday, it was the Toronto Tempo with a 93-91 victory over the New York Liberty. The Washington Mystics defeated the Seattle Storm 84-79, the Dallas Wings over Chicago Sky 96-91. In the Indiana Fever trounced the Las Vegas Aces, the defending champs, 109-75. In action tonight, the LA Sparks will be on the road. They'll be in Atlanta to take on the Dream, and the Phoenix Mercury traveled to Minnesota to take on the Lynx. 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
9: Let's take a look at your closing settlement report. September corn up 1.5 at 441, December up 2.25 at 463.25, March up 2.75 at 478.5. August soybeans up 5 at 11.96 and 3 quarters, September up 4 at 11.85 and a quarter, November up 4 at 11.94 and 3 quarters. September Chicago wheat down 5 at 6.35 and a quarter, December down 4 at 6.50 and a half, March down 3 at 6.63 and a quarter. August live cattle down 47 cents at 234.72, October up 7 cents at 230.62, August feeder cattle down 25 cents at 354.35, September down 20 cents at 350.82, October down 50 cents at 346.85. August lean hogs are down 90 cents at 98.10. 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

It was a home run when the game was tied, a pickup truck when I could drive, one pink line when Katie said I'm late.

0: Here's your regional radio KJEL Skyscan forecast. Ample sunshine expected this afternoon with daytime highs approaching 87. Clear skies develop with fog at times. Tonight, lows level off around 65. Sunshine expected with fog and spots early tomorrow. Daytime highs approaching 88. Upper 80s Wednesday and Thursday with storms possible both days. I'm staff meteorologist Jennifer Wojcicki. Currently, it's 86 degrees.
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1: Fox News, I'm Tom Graham. South Carolina Governor Henry McMaster naming Lindsey Graham's sister to carry out his remaining Senate term after his death last weekend.
2: Lindsey took care of his little sister in years long departed. It's my honor to ask his little sister, Darlene Graham, to finish his work for him now.
1: She's expected to stay in the role while a special election takes place. California launching an incentive to keep electric vehicles moving in the state.
3: Governor Gavin Newsom says starting later this summer, Californians buying their first electric vehicle with a retail price of up to $50,000 can drive home with $3,500 off. This is part of a new rebate program bill the governor signed dedicating more than $135 million for what Newsom calls an affordable clean car future.
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0: 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Here's this hour's news update with Jeff Boggs.
4: The Lebanon R3 School Board will have their meeting Monday. Among the items on the agenda is the monthly financial report, the appointment of directors and coordinators for the upcoming school year, and accepting bids for trash removal and pest control services. They will also take action on the change order for the Plaster Center for Student Success, technology bids for classroom renovations at the high school, budget amendments, policy on conflict of interest, and financial disclosures, and a discussion of the academic calendar for the upcoming year. The Lebanon R3 School Board will meet Monday at 5:30 p.m. at the Central Office Boardroom. The Lebanon City Council will be meeting in regular session on Monday night. The meeting will begin with a work session at 6 p.m. to discuss street resurfacing and snow removal response plans. Several ordinances and resolutions are set for discussion during the regular meeting at 6:30 p.m. Bruce Wayne has more.
5: A resolution supporting the rehabilitation of Lebanon Heights Apartments and Lebanon Oaks Apartments. A resolution adopting a conflict of interest policy for the administration of federal grant funds. A resolution authorizing the purchase of lift station equipment from Innovative Pump Solutions for Arrow Landing Phase 1 subdivision. A resolution approving a proposal for professional engineering services from Archer Elgin for the civil and electrical design for the fire department training site, an ordinance by council amending Chapter 10 businesses, Article 10 taxicabs, and Article 13 police department towing and wrecker service list regulations to establish due process procedures for the revocation of business licenses for each article, an ordinance approving a cooperative agreement with Lebanon City Cemetery for maintenance and operating support, and an ordinance approving a municipal service agreement between the city and the Board of Public Works.
4: The meeting will take place in the Stanley H. Allen Council Chambers at City Hall. Both meetings are open to the public. 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
6: Here's your regional radio KJEL Skyscan forecast. Ample sunshine expected this afternoon with daytime highs approaching 87. Clear skies develop with fog at times. Tonight, lows level off around 65. Sunshine expected with fog and spots early tomorrow. Daytime highs approaching 88. Upper 80s Wednesday and Thursday with storms possible both days. I'm staff meteorologist Jennifer Wojcicki. Currently, it's 87 degrees.
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0: I'm Bill Hardwick. I'm a conservative. I'm a soldier, and I'm running for the Missouri Senate. I grew up in Dixon, Missouri. I joined the military when I was 17, got married, started a family, served overseas, came home, became a prosecutor, and started a small business. Feels like I've been in fights my whole life. When I first ran for the Missouri House of Representatives, all I wanted to do was help people. I didn't expect that I would find myself in the middle of some of the biggest battles in Missouri. I'm conservative Republican Bill Hardwick. I led the fight against red flag laws and sponsored the Second Amendment Preservation Act. I fought to protect the lives of every unborn baby. I fought to protect children from experimental transgender surgeries. I led the fight against Big Pharma's vaccine mandates. I fought against big tech data centers. I'll fight for our rural schools and for Missouri veterans. I'll fight for the American dream for your family. We don't need someone in the Senate that will go along to get along. We need someone who knows how to fight. We need someone who still believes America is worth fighting for. I'm conservative Republican Bill Hardwick. I'm running for the state Senate because I believe you are worth fighting for.
1: 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Josh Mize, Treasurer.
2: Here's your regional radio KJEL Skyscan forecast. Ample sunshine expected this afternoon with daytime highs approaching 87. Clear skies develop with fog at times. Tonight, lows level off around 65. Sunshine expected with fog in spots early tomorrow. Daytime highs approaching 88. Upper 80s Wednesday and Thursday with storms possible both days. I'm staff meteorologist Jennifer Wojcicki. Currently, it's 87 degrees.
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He's a ranch hand in a pinch, man. 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A cast iron skillet swinging lid flipper. Now he's a double wide on the county line. 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She did him dirty, took him.

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2: Fox News, I'm John Saucier. South Carolina Senator Lindsey Graham's sister Darlene Graham-Nordon has been appointed by Governor Henry McMaster to serve as interim senator, finishing out her late brother's term.
3: It is such a privilege to get to finish some of his important work, and I promise to work hard over the next several months to support the president and carry forward the efforts of my brother.
2: She's set to be sworn in tomorrow afternoon. A man is dead after an ice-involved shooting in Biddeford, Maine this morning. Maine Senator Angus King is calling for a full and transparent investigation.
4: Apparently there are no cameras involved. Body cameras were not on the agents, and so we have no video evidence of what occurred in this case.
2: Authorities there say this guy was shot after allegedly weaponizing his vehicle during an encounter with ICE agents. America is listening to Fox News.
1: 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Here's this hour's news update with Jeff Boggs.
5: Governor Mike Kehoe declared a state of emergency due to flash flooding, signing Executive Order 2616. This activates the Missouri State Operations Plan, enabling state agencies to assist local jurisdictions more effectively. Governor Kehoe is expressing gratitude to the first responders for their efforts in saving lives after multiple swift water rescues following the intense storms that dumped over 12 inches of rain in regions such as Iron, Reynolds, and Crawford counties early Friday morning. Governor Kehoe activated the Missouri National Guard to air evacuate 202 children and counselors stranded at Camp Tom Salk due to flooding. 8 Black Hawk helicopters with around 35 crew members transported them.